0: XYZ with Eric Zachary. It's Monday. We all back. Yes. Audrey has returned to us
1: from your
0: Minneapolis barn wedding.
1: Yeah, it wasn't a
0: barn. Was it really in a barn?
1: Yeah, it was. I knew it was going to be. I called it.
0: How was it? How was the wedding?
1: It was lovely. It was really, really sweet. My cousin and her husband are the most adorable couple ever.
0: I don't want to hear about that part. What's the craziest thing that happened at the wedding?
1: Honestly, nothing all that crazy happened. It was pretty chill. It was really sweet. Okay. I'm sorry. I know. I don't have anything crazy to say.
0: Live for the show. Live for entertainment.
2: The barn caught fire.
1: I don't know what happens
0: at a
1: wedding.
0: Someone jump on a pig and ride it around? Or?
1: No, there was no animals.
2: What do they use the barn for?
1: Yeah. Events.
2: I don't know much about barns.
0: It's just an event barn. It's not like multi-purposed.
1: Well, yeah, obviously. What do you think?
0: You mean obviously?
1: Yeah, I guess. Okay, so I was trying to explain to these guys that if you're going to a wedding in Minnesota, it's like either at like a hotel or at a barn.
0: I would imagine more like the VFW lodge. Like that's what I picture.
1: I have been to a wedding.
0: That's what I'm saying.
1: That's
0: all right. XYZ with Eric Zachary.
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2: 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It's your XYZ ENT Entertainment Report, all brought to you by Eggland's Best. Ariana Grande has publicly announced that she will be stepping out of the spotlight due to an increase in public scrutiny of her body image.
3: Yes. So Ariana Grande is kind of taking some time away. She was supposed to be in Sunday in the Park with George on the West End, the Broadway show. She stepped down from that. She's saying that after her Eternal Sunshine tour.
2: She has a couple more dates left on the tour,
3: She's going to kind of take a step back from visibility because she's trying to leave healthily and happily, I guess.
2: Look, I want to be very careful here because obviously it's never okay to comment on someone's body image like that.
4: Right.
2: This isn't new. She's been getting this pretty much her whole life, but especially since she started playing Glinda in Wicked, where she lost lost more weight for.
4: Yes.
2: And people started to be like, are you okay? Mm-hmm. But now this is coming after someone who is a advocate for rectifying eating disorders, right? Yes. This is someone saying, hey, I'm not coming for you to comment on your body. I know what this looks like. I've gone through it. I'm genuinely really concerned. Mm-hmm. Yeah. And that racked up thousands of retweets and likes and comments and everything. And I think that's what really caused this. Is like, you're not just getting fans that are like, oh, are you okay? In a comment section.
3: Yeah.
2: You're getting professionals that are like, I'm really genuinely concerned.
3: Yeah. I think that whatever is happening with Ariana Grande is nobody's business other than her own. I think that it's okay to say that something is clearly not super
2: exactly.
3: Okay.
2: Like, we want to be careful. You know, optically, I think we're all kind of on the same page that there's a genuine concern, right? You wouldn't be getting this amount of scrutiny if there wasn't.
4: Sure.
2: That said, I don't think it's ever in the history of celebrities helped when fans are like, we're worried about you. Like,
3: name anyone that
2: doesn't usually fix the situation. Yeah. This is something she needs to work with herself or her team or her family.
3: Yep.
2: And I can only hope those people are also not just enabling whatever may be happening.
3: Yes.
4: Sure.
2: And if she is perfectly healthy, I mean, we're just seeing camera angles. Who's to say, you know?
4: Right.
2: But again, that's something that needs to happen privately. So I'm glad that she is not also, because also it would be a bad move for the fans just to kind of disappear too.
4: Yeah.
2: So this is her saying, I'm stepping out. I just need to take some time for myself and figure out my own life. So we support you, Ariana, and we hope you're okay.
3: Yes.
2: Yep.
3: Yes,
2: your XYZ ENT Entertainment Report, all brought to you by Eggland's Best.
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3: Here's your updated forecast for North Iowa and Southern Minnesota. Lows dip down to about 64 tonight under partly cloudy skies with a slight chance of thunderstorms. South winds 8 to 15 miles per hour. Chance for storms tomorrow. Highs around 73, mainly cloudy skies. Chance of thunderstorms tomorrow night. Lows dip down to about 55, mainly cloudy skies. And that's your forecast from North Iowa and Southern Minnesota's weather leader, Star 106. Right now, 81.
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0: Lollapalooza just went down over the weekend. The major multi-artist festival drew a couple hundred thousand fans at least over the weekend in Chicago. A lot of videos came out of it. The one that's drawing our attention is a bag of urine being passed through the crowd.
1: Or what at least appears to be urine.
0: So this seems to be an ongoing story, whether it's Noah Kahan fans or when Taylor was at the Eras Tour, that people are just so against having to lose their spot at a barricade or wherever that they're like, well, I'll just defecate here. Or I'll soil myself here. That now it's just becoming like, okay, to pee into a bag and then expect like, oh, can we pass this back to the garbage?
2: No, it is not becoming okay. We need to stop these people. Don't photo or video the stuff that's going on. We need to find these people and they need to be dealt with. This is disgusting.
0: What do you mean dealt with?
2: And kicked out. Okay. Kick these people out. Why are we making this a trend to doo-doo and pee-pee yourself instead of using a bathroom?
1: I don't think it's a trend. I think that just parasocial relationships have gotten so intense. Like, it's so... No, but you know what I mean. But you know what I'm saying.
0: I'm first of all, not okay. Like, if you gotta go to the bathroom, go to the bathroom. Just leave your spot.
1: Well, it's just never that deep.
0: It's never... Yeah, but there's part of me that's like, if you really gotta go, why are you making it visible? Like, just pee your pants. Like, no one's going to know.
1: I'm just saying.
2: Like,
1: that's enough.
2: Handle it like an adult.
1: That's
0: at least that's hide
1: enough.
0: It like, if you're gonna be an awful person.
1: No, that's okay. We're
3: Turn it up. XYZ with Eric Zachary. Star 106.

0: say the
1: Mom,
0: neon light.
1: Stop. 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Mom's hot take on XYZ with Eric Zachary. It's all brought to you by T-Mobile. Mom, we're having an intervention today.
0: No.
1: Yeah. You already know what this is about.
0: No.
2: Yes.
1: My mom recently started to realize.
0: My new pocket best friend is ChatGPT.
1: What she can do with ChatGPT, which I applaud you learning AI. That's not the thing I have an issue with. I do have an issue that our family's going through the toughest moment we've ever with some personal stuff. And I'm trying to be empathetic that you just want to post pictures and you want to post memories. But rather than do those things, you are using ChatGPT to generate pictures and generate memories.
2: Horrible photos, by the way.
1: Really bad stuff. Not even accurate photos, by the way.
2: Wildly inaccurate. It's not good.
1: And it's like one thing to send
0: it
1: around. You're putting this on your Instagram.
2: Oh, so this is the best part about it is Eric is usually the last to see it. And I've seen it. People who think they're friends with Eric who aren't actually friends with him.
1: They're texting me like, are you using a new face cream? Because it's like obviously a generated photo of a photo of a photo.
2: Right.
1: It gets worse. We'll talk about my mom's use of ChatGPT next on XYZ for Mom's Hot Take.
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2: Mom's hot take on XYZ with Eric Zachary. 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My mom recently started using ChatGPT.
3: Will you let me explain?
2: I kind of need to prop this up a little bit. I encourage her because she's been sending out emails and different things. I'm like, this is really good to help you just like
4: proofread.
2: Like, you're a good writer. Punctuation, maybe not your strong suit. So like, just throw it through here.
4: Right.
2: And she's like, cool. And then she started to get into that world of like, let me start asking ChatGPT for advice. Okay. Little dangerous, but again,
4: whatever.
2: Usually the advice it provides is being drawn from, you know, proper articles and whatnot.
4: Sure.
2: Now she's just generating photos of our family that never were taken.
4: Right.
3: Wait. Okay, so I saw something on Facebook. I saw a friend of a friend who generated like her all these jobs. And I'm like, she didn't do all that stuff. So I thought, oh man, I'll try it. So I just put in there, you know, flight attendant, radio, blah, blah, blah, dog walker. Mm-hmm. And I picked, selected five photos to go with it. And it came off like magic.
2: No, okay. So okay, hang on.
4: Yeah.
2: First of all,
3: put in that real magic. Quick.
2: Pause. She's doing the trend that was a thing like 5 months ago where people were like, these are all of my characteristics of who I am as a person.
4: Yeah. Yes.
2: But the first time she generated, she did put a real photo of her in there.
4: Right.
3: Yeah.
2: So it actually looks like her, like as a flight attendant and as an on-air host and all these different things that she's done over the years. But it's like a mother, and then there's two random children.
4: And she only has you.
2: Not only does she not have two kids.
4: Right.
2: Neither of them is me.
4: You. Yeah, so she's just hugging two random people.
3: They're also like eight.
2: She's like dog mom, and it's not our dogs.
4: Right.
2: I was like, what?
3: All right, so let me explain. So that happened, and I was like, okay, it's just funny. I'll just put it up, right?
2: I said, whose kids are these? I commented.
3: No, the first, I ignored your comment. But Jordan's mom had me, I am home alone.
2: Right.
3: I am home all alone.
2: Yes.
3: And I have not laughed in days.
2: Yeah.
3: And I couldn't stop laughing.
2: Yeah,
3: it's your mom.
2: Yeah.
3: Okay. I have to thank her someday.
2: Okay.
3: She was like, wait, I was thinking the same thing.
2: About whose children are those?
3: I know.
2: Yes. She gets
3: so
2: all this flack for it. Again, trying to be sensitive to what my mom and me are going through right now. I'm like, if you need to do this because it's cathartic, do you. That's fine.
4: Sure, yeah.
2: So she regenerates one. But she uses, anyone who's ever used an AI, if you use the same thread, it's just the photos are going to get worse and worse and worse.
4: Right.
2: So this time she uploads an actual photo that is a real picture of my father, me, and my mom.
4: Yes.
2: Three of us, right? And that is our nuclear family.
4: Right.
2: And it does the worst cartoon-esque version of me, of my dad, of her.
3: Oh my gosh.
2: But this is the part I didn't even notice until you pointed out,
3: Jordan.
2: I
3: spelled my name wrong.
2: You spelled my name wrong.
3: I know, but I regenerated and I said put it to a K and I just didn't post it. I was just like,
2: Sure.
5: It's just, it's the way that it, like, it. You have now three AI children.
2: Yes, yeah.
5: None of which
4: are Eric. Because, like, it looks like you and your husband. And that does not look like Eric.
2: There's one, like, friend of a friend. He'll text me, I won't respond. That is the dynamic of our relationship.
5: Yeah.
2: And he's like, what skincare routine are you using? Post a picture of
5: that's
2: me.
5: That's hilarious.
2: Which is funny. But I'm like your mother never has done anything embarrassing. Like, I've seen your mom pass out drunk at parties before. So now I'm getting defensive over my own mom.
4: Yeah. Right. Her use of AI. Use of AI. Yeah.
2: Like, you want to generate
3: some photos.
2: Should've
3: known it was coming down the pipe.
2: You want to put stuff up, mom, that's cool. But I if you're going to continue, we got to go through a little seminar. I'm going to teach you how to use it better.
4: Just post the photos that you put in the generator.
3: No, because this is cool. Eric,
4: no, it's not. Like no, it's not cool. That's the problem. Like, that's why we're having this intervention.
5: Rough.
4: It's not cool.
3: Eric, you look like...
4: Not Eric.
3: You look like the Jetson little boy.
4: Oh, you just
5: Elroy.
4: Said
5: it.
2: She just
5: it
2: made
5: looks
2: another
5: like
2: one.
5: You took a picture of Eric at like 14 and was like, age this man.
4: Yeah, differently.
2: If you're gonna
3: That's
2: do it,
3: funny.
2: I need to teach you how to put better prompts in.
4: I would stop. I would just post photos you have.
2: Okay.
3: No, I'm right. not stopping.
2: Okay. You know what? If you're gonna do
3: I
2: it
3: might
2: next,
3: do one of your wedding photos.
4: Please, you will get blocked. Don't worry, we will block you swiftly.
2: Of the wedding that she wasn't invited
4: to.
2: XYZ with Eric Zachary. Mom's hot take. If you want to see these pictures.
3: No, just try it. It's really cool. I like
2: them
3: it.
2: Up. Mom's hot take. It's all brought to you by T-Mobile. 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
11: Here's your updated forecast for North Iowa and Southern Minnesota. Lows dip down to about 64 tonight under partly cloudy skies with a slight chance of thunderstorms. South winds 8 to 15 miles per hour. Chance for storms tomorrow. Highs around 73, mainly cloudy skies. Chance of thunderstorms tomorrow night. Lows dip down to about 55, mainly cloudy skies. And that's your forecast from North Iowa and Southern Minnesota's weather leader, Star 106. Right now, 81.
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0: I don't know the last time that I went to this many stores looking for one specific item. Like, probably since, like, the Tickle Me Elmo craze at, like, Toys R Us.
1: Yeah, yeah, yeah.
2: Why
0: like,
2: were you buying a Tickle Me Elmo?
0: It was a big thing. No. See, that's how I know you're young. You think you're making a joke. They were such a hot Christmas present that people were reselling them like crazy.
3: Yes. Uh-huh.
0: So people were, like, running around trying to find these things. Like, maybe when a PlayStation comes out or certain things. But, like, for the most part, people don't travel from store to store to store to try to find something too much anymore.
2: Yeah,
0: at least
2: for sure.
0: I haven't.
2: No,
3: and this isn't something that you can find on Amazon?
0: Nope. Nope.
3: Wow. Okay.
0: I went to 9 different Home Goods, TJ Maxx's.
2: Oh, it's one of these.
0: Home Goods, TJ Maxx's or Ross's and Marshall's yesterday trying to find this item. Not for me, for my girlfriend.
2: Right.
3: Oh, okay. Makes sense.
2: Right.
0: And I did not fully succeed yet, but I'm not giving up.
3: This is ongoing.
0: It's ongoing. Okay. We'll talk about it next on XYZ.
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0: 9 different home goods, TJ Maxx's, Marshall's, or Ross's, mm-hmm. variations of. That's how many different stores I went to yesterday.
1: Okay.
0: Trying to find this item that is trending on TikTok. And I guess it has been for a couple of years now.
1: Yeah.
0: First of all, I think it's absurd that there's this many Halloween decorations out already, right?
2: But okay.
0: A couple days ago, like my girlfriend and I's love language is like trying to get something for someone else. Like at times
2: gift
0: you don't
2: giving.
0: Expect. Yeah, but no, it's not gift giving. It's like doing something or an act of service or a gift. Not when it's expected. Not when it's
1: it
0: a birthday.
1: It can be gift giving.
2: That's you're just
1: that's
2: explaining gift
1: giving.
0: Yeah, but that's not like our love language. Anyway,
1: okay.
0: I'm just saying like that. That's something I always want to do, and it's like something I noticed that she sent me in an Instagram video. And it's this little ghost, this little porcelain ghost holding a Diet Coke can.
1: Okay.
2: Right? Oh, okay.
0: That's specific. It's like a cute, spooky.
1: I get it.
0: All the girlies drink Diet Coke. That's like her thing.
1: Yeah.
0: And she sent this to me like weeks ago. And I don't know why I got reminded of it yesterday. But long story short, my mom and I had a really, really hard morning yesterday. And I was like, we need to give ourselves a task. Let's go do something, right?
2: Okay, yeah.
0: To go find this little ghost with a Diet Coke. Mm-hmm. And I guess like if you're hearing this, maybe you know if you're hearing this and you have access to one and you're the plug, DM me. Right now.
2: Do you want me to DM
0: you? No, there's different. They're on Etsy, but there's like, they're not the real ones. People are trying to glom onto this.
2: Okay, got it.
0: And like remake them with their own pottery skills.
2: There's knockoff ones.
0: Yes, but no, I want the task of like having said I found one either like at a Home Goods.
1: You're like, look at all the efforts that I put in to find this.
2: It's a real deal.
0: It's a ghost hunt. But it's like, it's dumb. After 4 different TJ Maxx's, which all start to blur together, by the way.
2: Right.
0: I'm asking, before I could even get the words out to the associate, I'm like, hey, have you seen that? And she goes, the ghost of the Diet Coke? No, we don't have any.
2: Wow.
0: And I'm like, all right, listen, Sarah. But then I'm like, wait, the way you answered tells me you probably pocketed it behind one of these shelves too. I don't go through Home Goods like that. So like, they're not very organized. So the part of me is like, maybe one's hiding on one of these shelves and you have to go through all these different aisles.
1: Yeah. Okay. I mean,
2: yeah, that's a Home Goods. Yeah.
0: So I was not successful in finding this ghost with a Diet Coke. My girlfriend doesn't listen to the show, so she doesn't know that this is happening at all. She doesn't know that I spent, and my mom, to her credit, 6 hours going between these stores trying to find it.
1: Wow. Yeah.
0: I did find a different ghost that they're calling the Diva Ghost, which is hard to find as well.
2: Okay.
0: And so I think what I'm going to do in the interim is I bought that and I'm going to give it to her with like a Diet Coke and be like, this is to hold you over, but I want you to know the search is happening.
2: Got you. Okay. So this kind of reminds me of like back when I was like a huge sneakerhead,
0: mm-hmm.
2: right? And you have to go through like a verification process. Now, you said that there are knockoffs out there. Like, I'm looking at this online. You can go to Walmart and get one for $8
0: now. It's not Walmart.
2: But it's not that.
0: No, that's a reseller. Like, that's so you can't go into Walmart. That's like, and then look at them. Any of them are going to get shipped to you like in it take 3 or 4 weeks. These people are just doing rackets now.
2: Right. Yeah. Because like you go on eBay, some are like $37, some are $70.
0: Right.
2: Like, what?
0: To me, it's not them. I could go get one made. I could probably task Audrey with this and she'd make a better one because you're that crafty.
2: Sure.
0: It's more about like, oh, I remembered this and I'm really trying hard to find this for you.
2: So what is the criteria? Like, what makes this the legitimate sneaker for you?
0: It's specific. You could tell there's a difference. When you really start to look at the ones that people have posted like on TikTok and Instagram, it's clearly remakes.
1: Well, I've seen, I am agreeing with you there, but you can buy them on eBay.
0: I might.
2: Yeah,
0: like yesterday was more about me trying to find it that day.
2: Sure.
0: And like bring it to her.
1: Yeah.
2: Okay.
0: But yeah, it's just this is a long-winded way of saying that I was trying to be a good boyfriend and I failed.
1: There are people that like this is all they do.
0: They wake up, they're there, they know what day the truck gets there.
1: No, exactly.
0: But all for a ghost with a Diet Coke. So if you're hearing this and you really want to help a guy out because you like the show, or you also have gone through something really hard with your family and I just need a small win right now and you know where I can get one of these actual Home Good or TJ Maxx ghost with a Diet Coke, please DM me XYZ content on Instagram.
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6: Here's your updated forecast for North Iowa and Southern Minnesota. Lows dip down to about 64 tonight under partly cloudy skies with a slight chance of thunderstorms. South winds 8 to 15 miles per hour. Chance for storms tomorrow. Highs around 73, mainly cloudy skies. Chance of thunderstorms tomorrow night. Lows dip down to about 55, mainly cloudy skies. And that's your forecast from North Iowa and Southern Minnesota's weather leader, Star 106. Right now, 81.
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0: At the beginning of the work week, we like to do these little tips, tricks, reminders. We call it your mental health moment. Things to help you have the best week possible, be the best version of yourself. And today's reminder, Jordan.
1: Exercise and volunteering is the thing I want to talk about. Basically, you know, when I'm feeling anxious, feeling depressed, I always try to force myself to go for a run. And I'm not saying everybody, you know, has the time or resources to exercise, but, you know, moving your body, doing something out of the regular routine, breaking up the monotony really helps. And then if you can, I'd say go volunteer, because there are times when I'm like, oh my God, the world is against me. Everything revolves around me. Second, I help somebody who's less fortunate than I am, I'm like, okay, none of that stuff is actually true.
2: So. Yeah. I mean, I think the words that I

0: was trying to find earlier, when you take care of your community takes care of you too.
1: Yeah, and there's so many ways to do that. Even if you don't have the time per se right the second, or the money per se, or like smiling at someone on the street, holding a door for someone, like those little acts of service that people just think, oh yeah, anyone does that.
2: Right.
1: That's what I've seen the most response to, is like just being kind to people on the street that you don't know for no other reason than like, hey, you also live in the same place that I do.
2: Right.
3: Yeah, turn it up.
4: XYZ with Eric Zachary. Star Wars.

0: A Kentucky school district is banning, quote, emotional support water bottles over fears of them being used as weapons.
1: That,
2: and you know what?
1: What? What do you want to say?
2: I'll tell you what. I carry my emotional support water bottle everywhere. I have that thing locked and loaded if somebody wants to come up to me and start something. That thing's heavy.
0: Okay, so you're the reason they're banning this.
1: Okay.
2: Well, no, I'm saying it's like that's my
0: So you're understanding how it can be used as a weapon and why that's an issue.
2: Okay. Yes, this is my self-defense
0: mechanism.
2: So
0: which mechanism. Side are you on?
2: When I'm on public transportation,
0: no,
2: if you try to hurt me, I have my water bottle.
0: Right, but in a school setting,
1: right,
0: in a high school, and they're, oh my God, I
1: had so many things. Yeah, exactly.
0: I didn't think it was going to go this
1: same.
0: Way.
1: Same.
0: Well, I was about to be like, it's kind of a dumb of the school because like you can use a book as a weapon.
1: Right. I've seen people throw desks.
0: But then I was also about to be like, well, I think it's pretty ridiculous to call a water bottle an emotional support item.
1: Right. You know, like which I can't imagine the emotional support item is also the weapon. You
2: Why not both?
0: But if you're saying it can be used as a weapon, Audrey, you're proving the school district's
1: right,
0: point.
1: Exactly.
0: That kids shouldn't have this if they're going to plan on it being the first the thing they're gonna throw if they're mad.
1: Gonna emotionally support these hands,
2: know.
1: Baby.
2: I doubt that.
0: Clearly, there's a precedent.
1: You are the case in point for this whole thing.
2: I'm just saying it's heavy, and if you try
1: to stop, Audrey, stop.
0: You're not. You're
1: advocating for the weapon.
0: Evil Switzerland right now.
2: I mean, I've never seen.
0: A Kentucky school board has banned water bottles that kids are claiming are emotional support because they don't want them to be used as weapons.
3: Yeah, turn it up. XYZ with Eric Zachary.

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2: XYZ fresh out. A couple songs that came over the weekend that we think that you might want to add to your playlist, right? So many things get released on a daily basis that it's really hard to keep up with everything.
3: Got the new Ariana Grande album, for example.
2: Yeah, so like, but we know about that. So what are some songs that we didn't hear about yet?
3: Yeah.
2: First up, the band Buffalo Traffic Jam. I have not heard of these guys. It's called Luckiest Man Alive. Mumford and Sons.
4: Okay.
3: Go for it, Audrey.
4: Okay, so this is one of the most popular songs on Spotify's New Music Fridays playlist right now, right? I just would like to remind everybody that a couple of weeks ago, I said that this kind of music is coming back around. Yeah. We're in that cycle.
2: The stomp clap song.
4: It's coming right back.
2: I'm not blaming you. I get why people like it. They're just acting like it's new. I'm like, it's been around,
3: exactly.
2: Man. They've been playing this in Ireland for 300 years. All right, next song is DeVito and Leon Thomas. It's called Tell Everybody. I vibe with this.
3: This is one of those songs where, like, it's just got such a fun, like, groovy beat that I will stop talking mid-conversation to do a little dance.
2: I like songs that I can know the chorus in 4 seconds. So, I know the words. I'm good. Next, Robin featuring Zara Larsson. I guess it's an original Robin track that Zara's remixed now.
3: Yes.
2: But it's called Talk to Me, Zara.

0: Okay.
1: Zara's on a tear
2: she
1: right now.
2: She can't do any wrong.
1: Yeah.
2: I mean, the Zara conversation annoys me because she never went away.
1: Like, yeah, for sure, for sure.
2: She's never really had like a flop album flop single. Just like people are pretending now she's having her moment.
1: Right. Mm-hmm.
2: But I mean, she's been doing great.
1: Exactly.
2: But yeah, she just crushed it at Lollapalooza too. And then finally, Remy Wolf. This is called Twiggy.

0: Audrey's point is almost like Remy Wolf heard a Mumford and Sons song.
1: Because like, it's as close as it gets for her.
0: Remy's always been a little more like R&B, a little more rhythmic. Yeah. Some more beats in there. Yeah. Now she's like, what if I stomp and clap too? New music. 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Buffalo Traffic Jam. DeVito and Leon Thomas. Robin and Zara Larson and Remy Wolf.
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2: Here's your updated forecast for North Iowa and Southern Minnesota. Partly cloudy skies tonight with a slight chance of thunderstorms. Lows dip down to about 64. Winds out of the south, 8 to 15 miles per hour. Mainly cloudy skies expected tomorrow. Chance of thunderstorms, 73. Mainly cloudy skies expected tomorrow night. Chance for storms, lows around 55. And that's your forecast from North Iowa and Southern Minnesota's weather leader, Star 106. Right now, 77.
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0: Mom's hot take on XYZ with Eric Zachary. My mom is learning how to use ChatGPT in real time, most concerningly to generate photos of our family. But like,
1: yeah, and families that I don't have.
0: Well, it's not me. That's the thing.
2: Right.
0: Like,
2: yeah.
0: The first one you posted, it's not even like, oh, Chat tried to make a photo of something you put in of me.
2: Right.
0: It was just two different children from like a real estate brochure.
2: Yes.
0: Uh-huh. First of all, you don't have two children,
2: and that boy does not look like you.
0: And they're both like seven.
2: Yeah. Yeah.
0: Like, what photo is this?
2: Yeah.
1: It was fun and frivolous, and it made me laugh.
0: And then,
1: so
0: like,
1: get over yourself.
0: You had to turn you into a flight attendant, which you were a flight attendant, but the photo it uses, like, you were a stewardess for Pan Am in 1953.
2: Right.
0: She's got the hat on.
1: Yeah.
0: Like, all right.
2: It's a lot.
1: I like it.
0: I'm glad you like it, because I'm getting flack for it. Mom's hot take today on her using ChatGPT to make photos that don't exist of memories that never happened. If you want to watch the full thing, you want to see these photos, XYZ with Eric Zachary, wherever you watch a podcast, like,
1: and then
0: Apple,
1: let me know if you liked them and I'll do more.
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0: hear Rihanna, and I'm like, okay, yes.
1: It doesn't matter what it is. 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
1: Today's mental health moment, all brought to you by Progressive Insurance. The idea of exercising and I'm assuming providing charity.
2: Going and doing like charity work, okay, you know, volunteering somewhere. I've had this conversation multiple times and I want to say I've brought this to the show before, but to keep it, you know, super simple. First of all, I know this isn't for everybody, but when people are in a rut, when they're stuck, you know, the depression and anxiety starts to hit. I've always, like, when it happens for me, I've always been like, okay, I gotta go get a run in, you know, sweat some things out. Some people don't like to run, you know, gym memberships are hard. Do 10 pushups or something like that. Something to
1: move your body.
2: Yeah, just move your body a little bit. And then my other big thing is also like, if I'm really feeling down on myself, I got to remind myself that I don't have it as bad as so many others do. So yeah. I'll try to go volunteer somewhere, whether that's a soup kitchen, whether that's an after school program, maybe, you know, in not the best neighborhoods, but really take myself out of my own head and be like, okay, for all the things that I think I've got going on, there are things that are so much worse for others. And that kind of diminishes things for me when I can't be 100% Jordy. You know what I'm saying?
1: Yeah, I think it's dependent on what you're going through.
2: Yeah, most definitely.
1: If you're just kind of in a rut, for sure, this is an answer. But there's also times, too, where it's like, I'm just speaking from my own personal experience right now. We're going through a lot with my dad being sick and my family. It's like, not only do I not have the time or resources to do either of those things, although, like, I know there's always time to move your body. There's always time to do something. It can be very easy to be like, yeah, but my life is really, really hard right now, and you don't get it. That said, you know, I was just talking about how I went on this Home Goods ghost hunt with my mom trying to find this ghost with a Diet Coke, which I'm putting that plea back out there if you hear this and you know what I'm talking about, XYZ content on Instagram. But like, that was something to at least get our minds off something. So I agree with like task setting to also just bring yourself back home or back to center, or whether it's even just getting your mind off something.

0: or feeling better. Like, okay, nothing's as hard as someone else has it. Sure, that's important.
1: Move your bodies is my big thing.
0: Yeah.
2: Yeah, I hear you. I feel like definitely exercise is one for me that always helps, and I don't do it enough.
1: Yeah.
2: Like, I think that to intentionally move your body in some way is just always going to be helpful. And then, yeah, I mean, charity, I guess I probably don't do as much charity work as I should.
1: I think it's great for everybody. You know, I'm not trying to advocate one thing or another. I just think that sometimes for me, because I can only speak for myself, when I think like, oh, the world revolves around me and everything is against me, I do something for someone else, somebody who doesn't have nearly as much access or resource that I do. And I'm like, actually, no, my life is not that hard. People aren't all against me. People have it a lot worse. And I think it's a great way to just kind of see the world more and understand that, like, you're not alone and not things aren't like super hard.
0: Yeah. I mean, it's always good to zoom out. Yeah. Anything you can do if you're in a rut to not only see where you are compared to others, but also help others when you can, for sure. It's XYZ with Eric Zachary, your mental health moment, all brought to you by Progressive Insurance.
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15: Here's your updated forecast for North Iowa and Southern Minnesota. Partly cloudy skies tonight with a slight chance of thunderstorms. Lows dip down to about 64, winds out of the south, 8 to 15 miles per hour. Mainly cloudy skies expected tomorrow. Chance of thunderstorms, 73. Mainly cloudy skies expected tomorrow night. Chance for storms, lows around 55. And that's your forecast from North Iowa and Southern Minnesota's weather leader, Star 106. Right now, 77.
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0: Rihanna is stepping out of the spotlight. Her team has put out a public address saying that once she finishes her Eternal Sunshine tour, she's got a few dates left.
1: Yeah.
0: Due to public scrutiny of her body image, she is not going to continue with her planned West End play, the Broadway play
2: she's going to do in London. Yeah, she was going to be in Sunday in the Park with George.
0: This one's dicey, right? Because, like, never okay to comment on someone's body.
1: Of course.
0: And you definitely got the Ariana fans like, shut up, stop saying anything. But now, without being the person to say something's wrong, I think we've reached a point where enough images are coming out that specialists with eating disorders or that know about what that looks like and those key signs are.
2: Well, people
0: are
2: concerned. My thing is that at the end of the day, if it's not an eating disorder, that's a possibility as well.
0: Completely. Yeah.
2: She looks different than she has always.
0: It doesn't seem to be getting better.
2: I don't think that it is helpful to say that everything is okay and she is healthy.
0: Yeah. This one I put more on her team being like, this is on the fans. This is your fault because you're saying things.
2: Yeah.
0: It's like, never once have fans started commenting on a celebrity's body and the celebrity went and got help.
1: Right.
0: But I do have issues that the team is kind of trying to apologize for something that could be very real. Yeah. So we just hope Ariana gets the time off that she needs and, takes care of herself.
3: Yeah. Turn it up.
4: XYZ with Eric Zachary. 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Oh!

0: the car and immediately turn it up. It's just a whole mood.
1: I'm in my car nonstop. Kids, work, everything. And this is just what's on. I don't have to search or skip or anything. It just works. I hear this and I'm like, yep, Star 1.

0: Audrey went to Minnesota for the weekend. Yes. You return home fairly often, every couple months or so.
1: Yeah. I try to go get back.
0: I don't want to say I'm critical, but I'm always skeptical and concerned over the flights that you choose.
2: You're a flight aficionado, Eric.
0: I grew up in United Airlines. I understand that is a privilege. Not every time can you fly United or American or Delta or any of the majors. Mm-hmm. Sometimes they're not the most cost efficient.
2: Right.
0: Mm-hmm. I personally always had a hatred for Spirit Airlines, and I'm glad they're gone, but that is my own
2: your personal
0: issue.
2: Thing.
0: That has nothing to do with the budget options being available for people.
2: Sure.
1: Yeah.
0: I just would rather have flown a shopping cart than Spirit Airlines.
2: Right.
1: Sure. Exactly. Okay, well, I didn't fly Spirit.
0: You can't because they're gone. But you flew, what was it, Sun Country?
1: Yeah, it wasn't an airline.
0: I didn't even know this was an airline.
1: Yeah, I flew Sun Country. And let me just start by saying, this is not a story that I want to tell you. This is a story that
0: you have to tell me.
1: Hiding it from you.
0: Yeah. All right, we'll hear about Audrey's discount flight experience next on XYZ.
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2: Audrey flew a discount airline, and before we get into whatever happens, I'm sure I'm going to just get rolled up. I want to say I don't have an issue with budget airlines, right? I understand that travel is a privilege and that not everyone has the money to fly the most convenient flight or, you know, one of the majors like United, American, Delta, whatever it may be.
3: Right.
2: That said, I do have, just because my mom taught aviation safety.
3: You grew up in United Airlines as well.
2: Yeah, but she was an emergency procedures instructor.
3: Right.
2: I do, without naming specific airlines, have real concerns with how some of these aviation operators maintain their aircraft.
3: Right.
2: So that's where some of my issue comes from. It's not just like the bus culture of cheaper flights that can
4: happen.
2: That
4: wasn't my concern. That's not a concern of mine.
2: But yeah, clearly, Audrey, you'll take whatever.
4: I'll take whatever, and I think that that's okay.
3: It is.
4: However, I am realizing now that I don't even know where to start here. Now that I have jobs that are important to get to, I do think that I need to start getting more reliable flights. So let me tell you the story about what happened, right? Yep. So my parents, I got back to my parents' house in St. Paul, Minnesota.
3: Yeah.
4: Found out that they just so happened to be driving my brother home to college on the same day that I had a flight back. So I'm joking around with them all weekend. I'm like, you guys want to pick me up from the airport when you get there? Mm-hmm. Like, because we're going to the same place, whatever. They're packing. They're ready to go. They were going to leave at 10. It's 10:15 on Sunday. And I get a notification on my phone that my flight has been canceled for no reason.
3: Yeah.
4: They just canceled it.
2: Were you flying Sun Country?
4: Yes, I was flying Sun Country. So I was like, have to wait for me. So I ended up, instead of, my flight was supposed to be at 2:30. Instead of lounging around, going to the mall, doing all of the things that I wanted to do yesterday, I had to shower, pack, and get in the car with my mom, my dad, my brother, and his girlfriend.
2: And road trip home instead.
4: And a road trip home, which, thank God, thank you, mom and dad. Thank you for taking me.
2: Well, I think you're also just lucky your brother also lives in the same city
4: No, literally, so I'm so lucky because, you know what? I tried to get the soonest flight out, like just switch my flight. Mm-hmm. It wasn't until today at 6 p.m.
3: That's crazy.
2: See, my issue with some of these budget airlines, and I'm not saying every time, but a lot of the times, if you have enough notice, the difference between a basic economy, United, Delta, or American ticket is not any more than Frontier or Sun, Care Bear, Airlines, Airlines. Like, I get it. If you're doing a last minute flight and things spike, or one airline cancels flights and everyone shifts to another,
3: right.
2: This is not a catch all be all. If you want to be on a plane, take the option that's available to you.
3: Right.
2: But I think when you just start searching the budget airlines first, because you're just under the assumption that the other ones are always going to cost more.
4: What I'm doing.
2: When's the last time you have booked your own United, Delta, or American ticket?
4: I used to fly Delta and United exclusively.
2: What happened?
4: I started paying rent.
2: Okay. Because I'm looking at flights right now to Minneapolis, and it's $67 to fly there on United or Delta.
4: When?
3: Wow.
2: Tomorrow.
4: No.
2: I'm looking at the race.
3: He's looking at it right now.
2: Sun Country. And yeah, some of them might have some fees attached, but like Sun Country, like at best, is like $10 cheaper.
4: No. Right.
2: I will give you a $10 bill to fly the friendly skies.
3: I just love so much that you were talking all this ish to your family, like, haha, you gotta go.
4: No, I'm gonna lounge. Haha, it's so funny. You guys have to do this stupid long drive.
3: Wow.
4: And then I had to do this stupid long drive
3: and then
4: too.
3: You ate your words.
4: And then
3: we were quiet in that whole ride, weren't you?
4: Packed in there like sardines. It smelled like McDonald's the whole
2: time.
4: People
2: love to preach Southwest and all these others. And it's like, first of all, any airline can have the same issues. Like, I hate when someone's like, well, this one always cancels because of the weather. It's like, they all cancel because of the weather, right?
4: Yeah.
2: There's always issues.
4: Yeah.
2: But ultimately, you're going to find the most success rate with the three majors. There's a reason they're the three biggest airlines in the United States.
3: Reliability.
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9: Here's your updated forecast for North Iowa and Southern Minnesota. Partly cloudy skies tonight with a slight chance of thunderstorms. Lows dip down to about 64. Winds out of the south, 8 to 15 miles per hour. Mainly cloudy skies expected tomorrow. Chance of thunderstorms, 73. Mainly cloudy skies expected tomorrow night. Chance for storms, lows around 55. And that's your forecast from North Iowa and Southern Minnesota's weather leader, Star 106. Right now, 70.
1: 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Woo! And officially off the clock. 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
10: I wish I found some better sounds no one's ever heard. 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I wish I did.

0: 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It just fits whatever mood I'm in. I didn't think I'd care this much, but I do.
1: I love you guys. 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

0: today on XYZ with Eric Zachary. My mom won't stop using ChatGPT to make up memories and photos of my family and I.
1: It's bad.
2: It's tough.
0: She posted a picture that she's like a loving mother, and she has two kids in the photo. She has one. It's just me.
1: Yeah.
0: And neither child is me.
1: Yeah.
2: And they're also like 7 years old.
0: Yes. Yeah. All right. So I'm already like pro either teaching her how to use it or like taking it away from her.
1: Yeah. You just got to ban it.
0: Audrey's been the biggest proponent of budget airlines, and it finally burned her. And
2: I've been burned multiple times.
0: And I just want to say, I'm here to sign you up for your Mileage Plus. Let's go. Ariana Grande is stepping out of the spotlight. Her team saying because of public scrutiny, basically saying you won't stop talking about Ariana, so we're taking her away from you. And I don't like that approach at all, especially when something could be going on here. Oh, and I've been spending way too much time over 9 different stores yesterday trying to find this dumb little ghost that's holding a Diet Coke can.
1: I'm still a little confused about this.
2: I respect my girlfriend.
1: I do respect it.
0: If you missed any of the show or you want to run anything back on demand, just search XYZ wherever you get your podcast. 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

0: I don't know the last time that I went to this many stores looking for one specific item. Like, probably since, like, the Tickle Me Elmo craze at, like, Toys R Us.
1: Why were you buying a Tickle Me Elmo?
0: It was a big thing. No. See, that's how I know you're young. You think you're making a joke. They were such a hot Christmas present that people were reselling them like crazy. So people were, like, running around trying to find these things. Like, maybe when a PlayStation comes out or certain things. But, like, for the most part, people don't travel from store to store to store to try to find something too much anymore.
1: Yeah,
0: at least
1: for
0: I
1: sure.
0: Haven't.
1: No, I.
2: And this isn't something that you can find on Amazon.
0: Nope.
2: Wow.
0: I went to 9 different Home Goods, TJ Maxx's.
1: Oh, it's one of these.
0: Home Goods, TJ Maxx's, or Ross's, and Marshall's.
1: Yep.
0: Yesterday, trying to find this item, not for me, for my girlfriend.
1: Right.
2: Oh, okay. Makes sense.
1: Right.
2: Now.
0: And I did not fully succeed yet, but I'm not giving up.
2: This is ongoing.
0: Okay. It's ongoing. Okay. We'll talk about it next on XYZ.
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0: Berg, Zachary.
1: 9 different home goods, TJ Maxx's, Marshall's, or Ross's, mm-hmm. variations of. That's how many different stores I went to yesterday.
2: Okay.
1: I'm trying to find this item that is trending on TikTok, and I guess it has been for a couple of years now.
2: Yeah.
1: First of all, I think it's absurd that there's this many Halloween decorations out already, right?
3: But okay.
1: A couple days ago, like, my girlfriend and I's love language is like trying to get something for someone else. Like, at times you
3: gift
1: don't
3: expect. Giving.
1: Yeah, but no, it's not gift giving. It's like doing something or an act of service or a gift. Not when it's expected. Not when it's
2: it
1: a birthday.
2: It can be gift giving.
3: That's you're just explaining
2: that's
3: gift giving.
1: Yeah, but that's not like our love language. Anyway, that's,
2: okay.
1: I'm just saying like that. I just like that's something I always want to do, and it's like something I noticed that she sent me in an Instagram video. And it's this little ghost, this little porcelain ghost holding a Diet Coke can.
2: Okay.
3: Right? Oh, okay.
1: That's specific. It's like a cute, spooky.
2: I get it.
1: All the girlies drink Diet Coke. That's like her thing.
2: Yeah.
1: And she sent this to me like weeks ago, and I don't know why I got reminded of it yesterday, but long story short, my mom and I had a really, really hard morning yesterday. And I was like, we need to give ourselves a task. Let's go do something, right?
3: Okay, yeah.
1: To go find this little ghost with a Diet Coke. Mm-hmm. But I guess like if you're hearing this, maybe you know, if you're hearing this and you have access to one and you're the plug, DM me right now.
3: Do you want me to DM you?
1: No, there's different. They're on Etsy, but there's like, they're not the real ones. People are trying to glom onto this.
3: Okay, got it.
1: And like remake them with their own pottery skills.
3: There's knockoff ones.
1: Yes, but no, I want the task of like having said I found one either like at a Home Goods.
2: You're like, look at all the efforts that I put
3: hunt.
2: In to find
3: it. It's a real deal.
1: It's a ghost hunt. But it's like, it's dumb. After 4 different TJ Maxx's, which all start to blur together, by the way.
3: Right.
1: I'm asking, before I could even get the words out to the associate, I'm like, hey, have you seen that? And she goes, the ghost of the Diet Coke? No, we don't have any.
3: Wow.
1: And I'm like, okay. All right, listen, Sarah. But then I'm like, wait, the way you answered tells me you probably pocketed it behind one of these shelves too. I don't go through Home Goods like that. So like, they're not very organized. So the part of me is like, maybe one's hiding on one of these shelves and you have to go through all these different aisles.
2: Yeah. Okay. I mean,
3: yeah, that's a Home Goods. Yeah.
1: So I was not successful in finding this ghost with a Diet Coke. My girlfriend doesn't listen to the show, so she doesn't know that this is happening at all. She doesn't know that I spent, and my mom, to her credit, 6 hours going between these stores trying to find it.
2: Wow. Yeah.
1: I did find a different ghost that they're calling the Diva Ghost, which is hard to find as well.
3: Okay.
1: And so I think what I'm going to do in the interim is I bought that and I'm going to give it to her with like a Diet Coke and be like, this is to hold you over, but I want you to know the search is happening.
3: Got you. Okay. So this kind of reminds me of like back when I was like a huge sneakerhead,
1: mm-hmm.
3: right? And you have to go through like a verification process. Now, you said that there are knockoffs out there. Like, I'm looking at this online. You can go to Walmart and get one for $8
1: now. But it's not Walmart.
3: But it's not that.
1: No, that's a reseller. Like, so you can't go into Walmart. That's like, and then look at them. Any of them are going to get shipped to you like in it take 3 or 4 weeks. These people are just doing rackets now.
3: Right. Yeah. Because like you go on eBay, some are like $37, some are $70.
1: Right.
3: Like, what?
1: To me, it's not them. I could go get one made. I could probably task Audrey with this and she'd make a better one because you're that crafty.
3: Sure.
1: It's more about like, oh, I remembered this and I'm really trying hard to find this for you.
3: So what is the criteria? Like, what makes this the legitimate sneaker for you?
1: It's specific. You could tell there's a difference. When you really start to look at the ones that people have posted like on TikTok and Instagram, it's clearly remakes.
2: Well, I've seen, I am agreeing with you there, but you can buy them on eBay.
1: I might.
3: Yeah,
1: like yesterday was more about me trying to find it that day.
3: Sure.
1: And like bring it to her.
2: Yeah.
3: Okay.
1: But yeah, just this is a long-winded way of saying that I was trying to be a good boyfriend and I failed.
2: There are people that like, this is all they do.
1: They wake up, they're
2: time.
1: There. They know what day the truck gets there.
2: No, exactly.
1: But all for a ghost with a Diet Coke. So if you're hearing this and you really want to help a guy out because you like the show, or you also have gone through something really hard with your family and I just need a small win right now and you know where I can get one of these actual Home Good or TJ Maxx ghost with a Diet Coke, please DM me XYZ content on Instagram.
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8: Here's your updated forecast for North Iowa and Southern Minnesota. Partly cloudy skies tonight with a slight chance of thunderstorms. Lows dip down to about 64. Winds out of the south, 8 to 15 miles per hour. Mainly cloudy skies expected tomorrow. Chance of thunderstorms, 73. Mainly cloudy skies expected tomorrow night. Chance for storms, lows around 55. And that's your forecast from North Iowa and Southern Minnesota's weather leader, Star 106. Right now, it's 68 degrees.

0: Mom, stop. Mom's hot take on XYZ with Eric Zachary. It's all brought to you by T-Mobile. Mom, we're having an intervention today.
1: No.
0: Yeah. You already know what this is about.
1: No. Yes.
0: My mom recently started to realize.
1: My new pocket best friend is ChatGPT.
0: With ChatGPT, which I applaud you learning AI. That's not the thing I have an issue with. I do have an issue that our family's going through the toughest moment we've ever, with some personal stuff. And I'm trying to be empathetic that you just want to post pictures and you want to post memories. But rather than do those things, you are using ChatGPT to generate pictures and generate memories.
2: Horrible photos, by the way.
0: Not even accurate photos, by the way.
2: Wildly inaccurate. It's not good.
0: And it's like one thing to send it around. You're putting this on your Instagram.
2: Oh, so this is the best part about it is Eric is usually the last to see it. And I've seen it. People who think they're friends with Eric who aren't actually friends with him.
0: They're texting me like, are you using a new face cream? Because it's like obviously a generated photo of a photo of a photo.
2: Right.
0: It gets worse. We'll talk about my mom's use of ChatGPT next on XYZ for Mom's Hot Take.
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1: Mom's hot take on XYZ with Eric Zachary. 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My mom recently started using ChatGPT.
2: Will you let me explain?
1: I kind of need to prop this up a little bit. I encourage her because she's been sending out emails and different things. I'm like, this is really good to help you just like
3: proofread.
1: Like, you're a good writer. Punctuation, maybe not your strong suit. So like, just throw it through here.
3: Right.
1: And she's like, cool. And then she started to get into that world of like, let me start asking ChatGPT for advice. Okay. Little dangerous, but again,
3: whatever.
1: Usually the advice it provides is being drawn from, you know, proper articles and whatnot.
3: Sure.
1: Now she's just generating photos of our family that never were taken.
3: Right.
2: Wait. Okay, so I saw something on Facebook. I saw a friend of a friend who generated like her all these jobs. And I'm like, she didn't do all that stuff. So I thought, oh man, I'll try it. So I just put in there, you know, flight attendant, radio, blah, blah, blah, dog walker. Mm-hmm. And I picked, selected five photos to go with it. And it came off like magic.
1: No, okay. So okay, hang on.
3: Hold on. Yeah.
1: First of all,
2: put in that real magic. Quick.
1: Pause. She's doing the trend that was a thing like 5 months ago where people were like, these are all of my characteristics of who I am as a person.
3: Yeah. Yes.
1: But the first time she generated, she did put a real photo of her in there.
3: Right.
2: Yeah.
1: So it actually looks like her, like as a flight attendant and as an on-air host and all these different things that she's done over the years. But it's like a mother, and then there's two random children.
3: And she only has you.
1: Not only does she not have two kids.
3: Right.
1: Neither of them is me.
3: You. Yeah, so she's just hugging two random people.
2: They're also like eight.
1: She's like dog mom, and it's not our dogs.
3: Right.
1: I was like, what?
2: All right, so let me explain. So that happened, and I was like, okay, it's just funny. I'll just put it up, right?
1: I said, whose kids are these? I commented.
2: No, the first, I ignored your comment. But Jordan's mom had me, I am home alone.
1: Right.
2: I am home all alone.
1: Yes.
2: And I have not laughed in days.
1: Yeah.
2: And I couldn't stop laughing.
1: Yeah,
2: it's your mom.
1: Yeah.
2: Okay. Thank her someday.
1: Okay.
2: She was like, wait, I was thinking the same thing.
1: Whose children are those?
3: Yes.
1: She gets all this flack for it. Again, trying to be sensitive to what my mom and me are going through right now. I'm like, if you need to do this because it's cathartic, do you. That's fine.
3: Sure, yeah.
1: So she regenerates one. But she uses, anyone who's ever used an AI, if you use the same thread, it's just the photos are going to get worse and worse and worse.
3: Right.
1: So this time she uploads an actual photo that is a real picture of my father, me, and my mom.
3: Yes.
1: Three of us, right? And that is our nuclear family.
3: Right.
1: And it does the worst cartoon-esque version of me, of my dad, of her.
2: My gosh.
1: But this is the part I didn't even notice until you pointed out,
2: Jordan. I spelled
1: my
2: name wrong.
1: No, you spelled my name wrong.
2: I know. But I regenerated and I said put it to a K and I just didn't post it. I was just like.
1: Sure.
4: It's the way that it. You have now three children, three AI children.
1: Yes,
4: none of which
3: are Eric. Because like it looks like you and your husband. Yeah. That does not look
1: There's
3: like Eric.
1: There's one like not. Friend of a friend. He'll text me. I won't respond. That is the dynamic of our relationship.
4: Yeah.
1: And he's like, "What skincare routine are you using?" Post a picture of
4: That's
1: me,
4: hilarious.
1: Which is funny. But I'm like your mother never has done anything embarrassing. Like I've seen your mom pass out drunk at parties before. So now I'm getting defensive over my own mom.
3: Yeah. Right. Her use of AI. Use of AI. Yeah.
1: Like, you want to generate
2: Should've
1: some
2: photos.
1: Should
2: have known it was coming down the pipe.
1: You want to put stuff up, mom, that's cool. But I if you're going to continue, we got to go through a little seminar and I'm going to teach you how to use it better.
3: Just post the photos that you put in the generator.
2: No, because this is cool. Eric,
3: No, it's not cool. That's the problem. Like, that's why we're having this intervention.
1: Rough.
3: It's not cool.
2: Eric, you look like...
3: Not Eric.
2: You look like the Jetson little boy.
1: Oh, you just
2: Elroy.
1: Said
2: Elroy.
1: She just
4: it
1: made
4: looks
1: another
4: like
1: one.
4: You took a picture of Eric at like 14 and was like, age this man.
3: Yeah, differently.
1: If you're going to do it, I need to teach you how to put better prompts in.
3: I would stop. I would just post photos you have.
1: Okay.
2: No, I'm not stopping.
1: Okay. You know what? If you're going to do it,

0: do your, one of your wedding photos.
1: Please, you will get blocked. Don't worry. We will block you swiftly.
2: Of the wedding that she wasn't invited
1: to. XYZ with Eric Zachary. Mom's Hot Take. If you want to see these pictures.
0: No, just try it. It's really cool. I like them it. Up.
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11: Here's your updated forecast for North Iowa and Southern Minnesota. Partly cloudy skies tonight with a slight chance of thunderstorms. Lows dip down to about 64. Winds out of the south, 8 to 15 miles per hour. Mainly cloudy skies expected tomorrow. Chance of thunderstorms, 73. Mainly cloudy skies expected tomorrow night. Chance for storms, lows around 55. And that's your forecast from North Iowa and Southern Minnesota's weather leader, Star 106. Right now, it's 68 degrees.
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0: out of it.
1: Well, I hope you like my mixtape.
2: Lollapalooza just went down over the weekend. The major multi-artist festival drew a couple hundred thousand fans at least over the weekend in Chicago. A lot of videos came out of it. The one that's drawing our attention is a bag of urine being passed through the crowd.
3: Or what at least appears to be urine.
2: So this seems to be an ongoing story, whether it's Noah Kahan fans or when Taylor was at the Eras Tour, that people are just so... against having to lose their spot at a barricade or wherever, that they're like, well, I'll just defecate here, or I'll soil myself here. That now it's just becoming like okay to pee into a bag and then expect like, oh, can we pass this back to the garbage?
4: No, it is not becoming okay. We need to stop these people. Don't photo or video the stuff that's going on. We need to find these people and they need to be dealt with. This is disgusting.
2: What do you mean dealt with?
4: And kicked out. Kick these people out. Why are we making this a trend to doo-doo and pee-pee yourself instead of using a bathroom?
3: I don't think it's a trend. I think that just parasocial relationships have gotten so intense. Like, it's so... No, but you know what I mean. Trying to... But you know what I'm saying.
2: I'm first of all, not okay. Like, if you gotta go to the bathroom, go to the bathroom. Leave your spot.
3: Well, it's just never that deep.
2: It's never... Yeah, but... There's part of it that's like, if you really gotta go, why are you making it visible? Like, just pee your pants. Like, no one's going to know.
4: You can handle it like an adult.
2: At least hide it like, if you're gonna be an awful person.
3: No, that's okay.
5: Turn it up.
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2: XYZ with Eric Zachary. That is it for us today on the show. I am aware that you both want to revisit my pursuit of this ghost with a Diet Coke.
3: I think it's
2: a little spooky decoration that they have at Home Goods or TJ Maxx or Michael's, which like it's like the same company that owns all these places.
4: Sure.
2: But, I guess it kind of went TikTok viral the last 2 years, but it's also starting to pick up steam again. My girlfriend is really not like the trinket type.
4: Okay.
2: She'll occasionally find something. She's like, oh, that's really cute, and like send it to me on Instagram. And I was just like, oh, I'm going to pocket this, remember this. And yesterday I was trying to keep myself busy. I'm like, let me go try to find this for her.
4: Right.
2: Mm-hmm. Little did I know that I look like the biggest dumb boy walking in to talk to TJ Maxx staff. They're like, you want the Diet Coke ghost?
3: Yeah.
2: Try coming on Tuesday when the trucks come and give us a call ahead of time.
3: Right.
2: And I'm like,
3: they're like, haha, loser.
2: Like, is this like a PlayStation 5?
4: What? I think to some people, yes. And that's where I'm like, okay, I'm seeing the discrepancy of prices when you online shop for this thing.
2: Because people are taking advantage of it being a trend. So they're just recreating. I mean, it's nothing special. It's a little porcelain or resin ghost holding a Diet Coke. And,
4: right.
2: You know, the girlies that love their Diet Coke, like, I get why you would want this on your desk.
4: Yeah.
2: My thing is, it's less about, yes, could I just go buy a dupe or a remake online? Mm-hmm. Sure. Part of it was I really wanted the challenge of finding it for her.
4: Yes.
2: From Home Goods and being like, look what I found. I don't even think she's aware, by the way, when she sent it to me, because she has no idea I've been doing this. She doesn't listen to the show, so she won't know.
4: Right. Right.
2: I don't think when she sent it to me, she's even aware that it's like a viral trend or hard to find.
3: Yeah, she's like, haha, this is so cute.
2: Yeah, literally, she's like that. Like, I could probably go buy her an Etsy version and she'd be like, oh my God, that's so sweet.
3: Yeah.
2: My issue is like, now I kind of have a personal vendetta against the Etsy shoppers that are trying to make a quick buck.
3: Oh.
2: Because they're making their own version that they're 3D printing or something.
3: Sure.
2: That, yeah. I don't know, it's been a long time since I've gone in pursuit of something that's hard to find. Because like, for me, if I buy something, a convenience is everything. Mm-hmm. If it's not next day on Amazon, I look for a different version.
4: Right,
2: of it.
4: Right. Like, you're not. Exactly. Not so, getting it.
2: But I don't know.
4: Yeah, I'm like, okay, how big do you want it?
2: Well, they come in different sizes.
4: Yeah, no, like, there's so many different things, and so many people are selling them and remaking them. Is Coca-Cola involved in this at all?
2: That's like, my question.
4: That's my question.
2: I'm like, I don't know. I found one on Facebook Marketplace, but it's the Coke version, not the Diet Coke.
4: Yes.
2: And I was even like, oh, maybe I can have, oh, literally just went through my head, maybe Audrey would want to help me paint this.
3: Yeah. Okay.
2: I reached out to her and she goes, I'm very clear on my post. This is only for a trade, a trade for the Diet Coke version. I am not selling this.
4: Oh, it's Pokemon cards out here.
3: I told you these people are scary.
4: They're crazy.
3: Oh, man. Scary.
4: Okay, so like, you can't just bring a Coke Heavy home. You got to have the Diet Coke.
2: Well, that's what she drinks. She doesn't drink Coke Heavy.
4: Got you. Okay.
2: Coke Heavy is crazy. XYZ with Eric Zachary. That's it for us today on the show. Jordan, say goodbye.
4: I'll talk to you later.
2: Audrey, say see ya.
3: See ya.
2: To Budget Airlines.
3: Okay.
2: And I'll see ya tomorrow. Bye.
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2: Here's your updated forecast for North Iowa and Southern Minnesota. Partly cloudy skies tonight with a slight chance of thunderstorms. Lows dip down to about 64. Winds out of the south, 8 to 15 miles per hour. Mainly cloudy skies expected tomorrow. Chance of thunderstorms, 73. Mainly cloudy skies expected tomorrow night. Chance for storms, lows around 55. And that's your forecast from North Iowa and Southern Minnesota's weather leader, Star 106. Currently, it's 70 degrees.

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1: It's been over a month since Taylor Swift and Travis Kelce got married. Still no pictures. And usually whenever anybody speaks about it, they just talk about how magnificent it was. Not anymore. People do seem to have one common complaint. And I think it's one that you can probably relate to. It's coming up next.
0: Star 106.

0: and Raven in the morning.
1: Somehow, a month after Taylor Swift and Travis Kelce got married, there's still no photos that have been released from the day.
2: Pretty amazing, right? And most of the people that I hear commenting about their attendance at the wedding, they say very little, right? They say how wonderful it was. They said it felt really real and genuine, but they don't share a lot of the moments from the day. They said, it's not my story to tell.
1: But there is one complaint that keeps coming out that multiple people have confirmed. They said that the food situation was strange because it was buffet and there wasn't assigned seating, so there wasn't enough tables, and that the food was mediocre at best. And I giggled because I think the number one complaint that people have at weddings is the food sucks.
2: Yeah.
1: Right? And like, not even Taylor Swift and Travis Kelce could get away. Everyone said there was plenty of food.
2: Yeah.
1: It just wasn't the best quality food. How is that possible?
2: It is surprising, right? At a wedding that had to cost absolutely so much. On the other hand, if the kitchen isn't on hand just to handle it, I mean, it is Madison Square Garden. They have a commercial kitchen, obviously, but they also have a ton of vendors.
1: Yeah, I mean,
2: Just fry the food for me and bring me out some soft pretzels, Anna.
1: I was thinking about it. Everybody always has an opinion at a wedding.
2: Yeah.
1: You always talk about what was good and you always talk about what was bad.
2: Mm-hmm.
1: When you think back to the worst weddings you went to, what are always the top complaints that you have about that wedding?
2: Well, it starts at the top. The DJ sucked.
1: Yeah.
2: If there's no energy, if there's nothing fun, nothing to celebrate with, if the entertainment is not good, the whole thing's going to derail. Doesn't matter how good the food is. Doesn't matter how pretty the place is or how much you care about the couple. If there's no fun to be had, it won't be fun.
1: For me, it's always the food. The worst wedding I ever went to, the food was disgusting. It was the first time I went to the bathroom, opened up the envelope, and took cash out of the envelope.
2: Because the food was so bad.
1: Yeah. And it was a cash bar. So
2: cash bar is on my list.
1: Cash bar. Like, when you have a cash bar, like, you should at least offer wine on the table.
2: You got to have beer and wine.
1: Something, you know, or let people know it's a cash bar. Bring cash.
2: Sure.
1: So they know.
2: 100%.
1: The other thing is that it takes forever and it runs long. Like, mm-hmm. The ceremony is just so long. You ever go to those weddings where the bride is like an hour late and you're like, I've been sitting here for an hour and a half.
2: Yeah.
1: It's 110 degrees in this church. Like, how much longer are we going to sit here and wait?
2: You know, besides the bride, honestly, because I've seen plenty of weddings where they're waiting on somebody. And of course, you know, you're waiting for somebody to show up. It's usually a family member. It's mm-hmm. not the bride or the groom. And you know what? I'll just say, there's nobody so important to keep everybody else waiting except the bride and groom. If they're physically not there, you can't go. But grandma's stuck in traffic. Your mom isn't happy with the way her hair came out. Both of them need to suck it up.
1: How about when there's too many speeches? It's one
2: thing. Can't stand it.
1: Even like the maid of honor and the maid of honor gets her couple minutes and the groomsman gets their thing.
2: 3 minutes or less per each. That's what I tell people.
1: When they start talking too long.
2: Oh, it's so boring. Nobody knows. It's all inside.
1: Inside joke.
2: Oh, yeah.
1: Like, and then it's like.
2: Remember that time?
1: Oh, my cousin Stefania, when she got married, they're up in Canada, but. Oh my God. There was like 7 people that gave speeches one after another, after another.
2: Different regulations in Canada.
1: I guess so. Yeah. They should recheck their wedding speech whole protocol because it's not good in Canada.
2: Right. I would review that. That's 100%. But I mean, here's the good news, Anna. Point out some of these things that make it bad, and it's real easy to make it good. Just make sure there's a lot of seats, a quality meal, fun entertainment, and that the bar is open. If you do that, guess what?
1: You're golden.
2: I don't care if grandma shows up late. Doesn't bother me at all.
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6: I'm Tyler Hoff. I'm a funeral director and the owner at Hoff Celebrations. You know, it's important to have that gathering, whether it be a visitation, a celebration of life, because it gives you that support system. Every family that I talk to is always surprised by either the amount of people that show up or who shows up. Being able to have that time and place to do it here all at once is really helpful for the family to move forward. Huff Celebrations. Every life deserves to be celebrated.
1: Been got a vasectomy and didn't tell you.
2: Whoa, that's hard to explain.
1: Yeah, you think so? You're going to get the whole story and then you'll decide who's right. Couples Court's coming up next.
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1: It makes me furious. I don't get it.
2: This is what she wants to do.
0: One problem.
2: My daughter wants to do a spa weekend for her 16th birthday.
1: And I'm being deprived of going there because I'm a guy?
0: You decide the outcome.
3: All right, Gabby, you got to be happy to hear that, right?
2: Yeah, I mean, we can have a family dinner when we get back in town.
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3: 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Lisa and Jake. Lisa, what's going on?
4: Well, my husband got a vasectomy and didn't tell me.
5: Whoa. Say what?
3: What do you mean?
4: So I guess he decided we were done making family members and decided to go out and get a vasectomy, and I want him to reverse it. He should have asked me.
5: Okay. How many kids do you guys have? Do you have kids?
4: Yeah, we have 3 children.
5: Okay, so, I mean,
3: I guess let's just ask Jake. Jake, why would you do this without talking to your wife?
6: I legitimately and sincerely thought she'd be happy with it. We've got 3 children, and she's stressed about the 3 that we have. I thought she'd be happy. I really did.
3: You thought this was a fun surprise? Guess what, babe?
6: Yeah.
3: I think whenever you're doing a medical procedure, you clear with your significant other.
5: Well, I mean, so let me ask you here. Is this something that ever came up in conversation before? Because a lot of times people talk about things like this casually, and they don't actually, you know, one partner doesn't think that they're going to take a plan or make a plan without them. So is it anything like that? Had you ever had a conversation about having a vasectomy before?
4: No.
5: Oh, that's...
6: Well...
5: I mean, had you ever discussed not having more children? Is that a discussion that you've had?
4: We have, but, I mean, we could still change our minds. Like, we have time to change our mind, and that's why I don't think you should have gotten a medical procedure.
3: So, Lisa, what are you asking for him to do right now?
4: I want him to reverse it.
5: Oh, boy.
3: Okay.
5: I mean, I've read, I think I know that they can do that. On the other hand, I mean, just because you can do something doesn't mean that it's healthy to do it over and over and over again.
3: Yeah,
5: I don't know.
3: I mean, just
5: I'd be
3: once,
5: a little bit nervous.
3: It's like flipping a switch, I think. I don't know.
5: Yeah, you think so?
3: I don't know.
5: Think it's about flipping it? Let me speak for men on this one and tell you that it's not flipping a switch. And I'm not a doctor.
3: I had 2 C-sections.
5: What did you call it, flipping a switch?
3: My compassion for you is very, very low.
5: But what I'm

0: saying is it being, you know, a medical procedure in your body, would you call that flipping a switch?
1: But maybe. It's probably different.
0: Get out of here.
1: It's probably different for men. But I don't know what you do at this point. Do you do anything? Like, I agree with you, Lisa. It's messed up. He should never have done something like that without you guys agreeing about it first. I don't know if you can tell him that he's got to go reverse it now, but I do understand your point. Like, what if you change your mind and now you have to go through all this in 2 years? You might as well just do it now and get it over with.
0: I don't know, Jake. Maybe exactly. You walk in the front door and walk out the back door an hour later and tell him everything was done. Put some peas on your lap the next 2 days after. I'm not sure, you know, because there's no guarantee if he did undo it that she would magically get pregnant instantly either. I don't know. You can ask people.
1: Yep.
0: 1-800-330-9999. You've had a vasectomy. Your partner wasn't in on it. Should you have it reversed? Whose side are you on? It's the Couples Court with Anna and Raven.
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1: What if your husband got a vasectomy and didn't tell you? Jake did. That's what he did. He said, you know what? We have our kids, and I thought this would be a great surprise for you, that you would be so happy. But Lisa's not. Lisa's like, wait a minute.
0: Yeah.
1: What if we change our mind? We want to have another one, and it's not too late. Now, I want you to get this reversed.
0: I mean, he feels like she's remarked plenty of times that they're just overwhelmed with the 3 kids that they got, and that there'll be no more coming down the pipeline. Here's the thing. Like, listen, I've heard plenty of people have had this medical procedure. Like, a popular time, right, is during March Madness. I'm going to take a couple days off from work. I'll sit on the couch. I'll put some ice in my lap, and everything will be all right. But I don't recall ever having somebody tell me that they didn't discuss it with anybody else.
1: I know. Is it messed up that he didn't? He thought this is a medical procedure for his own body that he decided. What do you think? 1-800-330-9999. Donna, whose side are you on?
9: Well, I'm on her side because my ex-husband had me take him to a doctor's appointment. And when he came out from a procedure, he told me he had a vasectomy. And I adopted 4 more children after that.
0: Wow.
1: Wow.
0: Well, I'll show him.
1: Yeah.
0: Watch this. Right. So did you stay with him and adopted together, or you broke up with him and you adopted 4 kids?
9: We adopted the 4 kids together, but I'm no longer with him.
0: Okay. Well, I mean, you knew what your calling was, and that was to have a large family.
9: I took all the children with me.
0: Mm-hmm. Well, I figured.
1: Right.
0: Yeah, I figured.
1: Whose side are you on? 1-800-330-9999. It's Couples Court.
2: Star 106.

0: Mornings are Anna and Raven.
1: What if your husband got a vasectomy and didn't tell you? It was a surprise. Happy birthday!
2: Yeah, look at this.
1: Guess what I did?
2: Something great for the two of us.
1: Oh my gosh. Lisa and Jake have three children, and they've said that they're probably done having kids, but Lisa's still young. Mm. So when he came home and said, I had a vasectomy, I decided I thought this would be best for us, I thought you'd be happy, she wasn't.
2: Yeah, not thrilled at all, basically. She said, like, it's not something that we had discussed. This is something, you know, big that affects our entire family. And obviously, we should have sat down and went over it. She is not on board.
1: And wants him to have it reversed.
2: Right.
1: What do you think? 1-800-330-9999. Carrie, whose side are you on?
3: I'm on her side, absolutely. And I'm very suspicious of him possibly having an affair. And that's why he's hiding it from her.
1: It's so funny. One of my girlfriends just texted me the same thing. She's like, she doesn't trust him. And I didn't think about it from that aspect. I was like, wait a minute. Right. Why would you do something like that without consulting
3: Absolutely.
1: With your wife?
3: Mm.
1: Yes.
3: Absolutely. He, and not only that, I think he wants to play around. I think he wants to have fun and have flings and not have to worry about, you know, birth control. Yeah. That's the safest way for him to be promiscuous, you know?
2: Okay.
1: Thanks, Carrie. Right. I don't know why guys are so gross. I have no idea why.
2: I mean, it seems like there's a couple leaps there.
1: Well, they're good possibilities.
2: James, what do you think? Whose side are you on today?
4: Hi, I'm just wondering, did she think to ask him if he sold the house or not? Because that's a pretty big decision. And the whole question is, why did he not tell her? He has a lot of explaining to do.
2: What other secrets does he have?
1: Do you think that he's cheating on her? Because that is a layer that we've uncovered and one that I would like to discuss further.
2: When you say uncovered, it's like we had an investigation and we came across that information.
1: We did.
2: One person suggested it. That's what it came up.
1: 45 seconds. Yes. Yes.
2: James, do you think it means he's cheating?
4: That's a distinct possibility, but I would not speculate. I would want to get answers first. Like, why did you do this? And I would keep a close eye on him from now on. So I'm on her side. Right. I think he could be. He could be.
0: The verdict is in. Jury foreman, what are the results?
1: Lisa, our audience agreed with you today. Yeah, Jake, you shouldn't have done it. It was a mistake. This was not a decision that you made together. And you got to get it reversed.
5: Good. Yeah.
2: I don't know.
5: I understand.
2: Jake, you understand. To me, it all sounds scary. I'm sure the doctor gave you plenty of assurances when you went in there, but I guess you got to be really comfortable with that.
5: Yeah.
2: Yep.
5: Well, I want to do the right thing by my wife.
2: Okay.
1: All right. Well, this is going to be it. That is much.
2: So I mean,
1: I
2: feel like we just voted for a baby. Do we get to name the baby? Because I feel like we just voted for a baby.
1: I don't think we get to name the baby.
5: Sure.
1: No, we're not naming the baby.
3: No.
2: Stop
3: making decisions without me.
1: Right.
2: I think that you should give the naming rights to the show. That's what I think. But all right, guys. Good luck.
1: If you have a problem, too, send an email. couplescore@annaandraven.com.
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3: See, things happen on road trips.
4: I mean, that's the fun of it.
3: Yeah, it really is.
4: Yeah.
3: 13 hours it took me to drive home yesterday. 13 hours.
4: That's a road trip. That's sizable.
3: Yep. And during that, there was two major incidents since that happened. One involved a Papa John's delivery car.
4: Okay.
3: And the other involved an argument with me and my husband because I wanted to turn that car around so badly because I did not believe what the sign said. It's coming up next.

0: Kevin.
1: I have no reason to believe that this Papa John's delivery driver did anything bad. But watching this encounter...
2: I mean, you're not sure.
1: I'm not sure.
2: You're not positive.
1: It was weird. Here's the thing. When you go on road trips, the best part about road trips is the crazy stuff you see along the way.
2: Well,
1: right?
2: That's the whole point about it is you're not going to see those things if you're on a plane, you're going to the airport or anything like that. Like, it gives you a perspective that you can't gain anywhere else.
1: Yesterday, 13-hour road trip to come home. Mm. It was a long day in the car with my husband and kids. And there was two incidences that definitely stuck out.
2: Okay, what were they?
1: First, we were stopped to get gas. Mm-hmm. And at the red light, there was a lot of traffic there. And as I was shoving a taco down my throat as quickly as I could, I heard a commotion. And I looked over, and there was a woman that was half hanging out of her car. Like, mm-hmm. her whole upper torso was out.
2: Yeah.
1: And she was screaming at the Papa John's driver that was directly next to her.
2: Anything in particular? Was it the obscenities? She was clearly displeased.
1: Bad words.
2: Okay.
1: Bad words.
2: Yeah, yeah.
1: But then she started flexing.
2: Okay.
1: Like she was doing, like Hulk Hogan. Like
2: she was
1: going to
2: pick
1: school.
2: Up the truck.
1: She was like, "You like this? You like this?"
2: Yeah.
1: And the Papa John's driver was completely silent. There was not a word. I don't even think
2: staring
1: the
2: straight ahead.
1: Straight ahead at the red light. And then she started chanting. USA!
2: Well, of course.
1: And then
2: respect our strength.
1: But then I felt
2: you got
1: like,
2: that, Papa John's? You understand?
1: Here's the problem that I have. Anytime that somebody starts chanting USA, I immediately am like, USA!
2: Right, you have to join in.
1: I don't know if I wanted to take her side.
2: Right.
1: I don't even know what was going on. But
2: I know, but immediately, right, you line up with her for a minute.
1: Now, my whole family is just watching this, and I'm trying to video it as quickly as I can, and I can't get my phone out to do the whole encounter fast enough.
2: Yeah.
1: But there was a second time that caused an argument between me and my husband on this 13-hour road trip.
2: Okay, what happened on the other time?
1: We were in a rural area, and as we were driving through it, there was a massive sign, like a billboard size sign that says, "Get off this exit. We have over 1 trillion hats in stock."
2: Really?
1: Not 100.
2: That's impressive.
1: Not 1,000.
2: Uh-huh.
1: Not even 1 million.
2: No.
1: You have 1 trillion hats in stock.
2: And that's got to be a lie.
1: It's a fat lie.
2: It's got to be a lie, right?
1: You,
2: I mean, what size is that warehouse?
1: Are a big fat liar. You show me. And so I said to my husband, I go, "Turn around.
2: Yeah.
1: We got to go back.
2: Right now. Let's go.
1: I go, "We got to go see show me your 1 trillion hats that this warehouse has." And he's like, "We're not turning around."
2: I wonder if that's a huge marketing play. You show up and you go, "I need to see 1 trillion hats." And they go, "Well, we don't have them, but here's a free hat for you.
1: We have 6 hats here.
2: And you get the rest at a discount."
1: I am so mad at my husband.
2: For not allowing you to turn around and go back.
1: Right. He's like,
2: "Did you look up the place?
1: You want to know what the problem is?"
2: What?
1: We were only an hour and a half into the drive. So he was not in the mood for any kind of like
2: hijinks
1: fun or nonsense
2: or
1: any of the things that I would normally be very on par with. He was like, "Nope, we're not turning this car around." And then I looked it up because I was trying to figure out where we were and all that. I could not find one place that has 1 trillion hats in stock.
2: No, it doesn't make sense.
1: No.
2: I mean, there's remarkable things you see on the road. I mean, I've seen people have all sorts of different disagreements on the road, too. There was that time I drove across the country that I could only go forward 3,500 miles.
1: Yes.
2: I did that with a 36-foot-long truck with a car with a trailer on it, and that same road trip, Anna, where again I could not turn around, one of the most fraught with danger moments of my life.
1: Yeah,
2: because I could not turn around, I found myself on a rural road through a reservation area, and I had to drive across a bridge that was rated for like 3,000 pounds.
1: Right,
2: and that was probably, I don't know, 11,000 pounds what I was driving right there. So I just floored it.
1: That's
2: I made
1: smart.
2: It.
1: Survived.
2: I made it.
1: Good. What happened on your road trip? What did you see? 1-800-330-9999.
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0: What you came for. Hannah and Raven in the morning. The best mix all day.

0: Mornings are Anna and Raven.
1: There was also a logger truck that we got stuck behind for a very long time.
2: Could you smell it?
1: Yeah, you could smell the wood. And also, it's terrifying.
2: Oh, logger. I thought you meant like logger, L-A-G-E-R. Could you smell the beer?
1: No.
2: That would have been worse.
1: A logging truck.
2: Those are scary.
1: No, they are because like everything seems to be in place. But all I kept thinking is like, well, all you need is for one of those straps to come loose. And I've got 14 trees on top of me.
2: Final destination.
1: Yeah. What did you see on your road trip? 13 hours I was in the car yesterday. I saw some wild things. 1-800-330-9999.

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1: They say the holy water's watered down, and this town's lost its faith. Our colors will fade,

0: Mornings are Anna and Raven.
1: 1 trillion hats. You are a liar if you say you have 1 trillion hats in your store at any given moment.
2: You know, when you're driving on the road, though, and on these big road trips, you see all sorts of outlandish claims, right? Like world's biggest ball of yarn, world's largest pencil. America's got a lot of those great roadside attractions.
1: Yesterday, I was on a 13-hour road trip home from vacation with my family, and I passed the sign that said, "We have 1 trillion hats in stock." And my husband and I got into the biggest argument because he would not turn the car around so I could go see it to prove that they were lying. What did you see when you were on a road trip? 1-800-330-9999. Laura, road trip. What did you see that one time?
3: Yeah, we did a road trip down to New Orleans, had a little bit too much fun, and checked out late, but we had to get on the road with the worst hangovers of our life. And we had a time crunch because we had to work the next day, so we had to drive from New Orleans to New York 24 hours straight through.
2: Ouch.
1: Oh my gosh. Did you ever have to drive with somebody hungover, like really hungover, where you have to stop multiple times for them to be sick?
2: Oh yeah.
1: Oh yeah. Many,
2: no,
1: many
2: I've done
1: times.
2: That. I've been that person.
1: Yeah. One time we were going to Danielle's house up north and she was like, "I don't think I can make it." I'm like, we have to. Our families were already there, you know? And it was the longest drive of our lives. And it was long for me. I can only imagine for her.
2: Yeah, it's a rough journey. You're paying your penance, right? Rob, how about you? What happened on the road trip?
4: We rented an RV. My uncle was driving. He insisted on driving. It was really late at night. We were going through a mountainous area. I saw the biggest, moose, I guess, I've ever seen. It was bigger than the car. I had to look up outside the car window to see its head. It was crazy.
2: You ever see a moose on the road?
1: No. I always see the signs, and I always think, "Everybody look," and I always say it out loud so we can look for one. But I've, at all our road trips, I've never actually seen one.
2: I mean, a moose can be like 1,600 pounds. Mm. I mean, they're absolutely massive. You hit a moose, you're in big, big trouble. I was driving through the wilderness one time, deep woods. I was going on a whitewater rafting trip, and it was late at night. And, you know, same thing. You see those signs appear out of nowhere. It's a bit eerie because you know it's a big animal.
1: Mm.
2: And I saw one while turning around the vehicle, and it was black as night. So dark. It looked like it was wet almost, but it was massive. And when they breathe, you can hear it. You can hear it.
1: How do you know it wasn't Bigfoot?
2: It might have been.
1: Right.
2: I mean, how do I know Bigfoot wasn't on its back? How do I know they're not friends out there in the woods?
1: It's true.
2: I hope they are.
1: What if they're dating?
2: They're not lonely. Well, you know, teach their own.
1: Chris, what happened on the road trip? What'd you see?
5: So I was driving through Colorado, and I was going through the mountains, and all of a sudden I'm looking over there, and I see a goat. I'm like, "What the heck is going on?" And then there's a goat standing on top of a cow, and I couldn't believe it. So I pulled over, and I went and I looked, and there's the goat having the time of his life on the top of the cow's back. So I went and I actually researched it, and goats like to get up high, so there's a reason. And this cow was just letting the goat chill on top of him, and the goat was looking all over. He had the view of his life, and strangest thing I've ever seen.
2: Mm, goat
1: so
2: yoga.
1: Cool. I love that.
2: It's a thing.
1: No, I know.
2: Apparently,
1: I
2: cows also.
5: Maybe the cows get a little massage in the back.
1: Yeah, seeing the
5: that's
1: animals.
5: That's a tender beef, huh?
1: Yeah, that's amazing. Thank you for sharing that, Chris.
0: Mornings are Anna and Raven. Yeah. Star 106.
6: Chances are.
7: It was 2002. George W. Bush was president. Gas was $1.36 a gallon. 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
1: Next, it's Pick'em News. Three news stories that are trending right now, but you really only get to hear about one. And Raven selects which one it is.
2: Don't be jelly. I got the power. It's earned, not given.
1: When I first read this story, the first one, I didn't know if it was a prank or if there was a girl out there actually swimming amongst the sharks.
2: Say what?
1: Yep, there's that one. Or a woman was upset when she opened up a box of diapers. You're never going to believe what she found inside. Or the third story today, how Little Debbie Snacks are involved in a $17,000 fraud case. It's coming up.
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2: 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Mm-hmm. Here are today's options.
4: What do you got?
2: Number one. Okay, 53-year-old message in a bottle found. Number two.
4: Fascinating.
2: Woman upset that a box of diapers was filled with old clothes.
4: That's gross.
2: And number three, missing Little Debbie snacks uncovered in $17,000 fraud case.
4: Might be shocking to you, but I already read that story. I'm going to go with a message in a bottle, please.
2: Oh, I love this. It is a lost art, the message in a bottle.
4: Is it?
2: When was the last time that somebody did that?
4: Never in my life. I think that I threw one in the water when I was a child.
2: Mm-hmm.
4: And it's probably just floating out there as trash right now in the ocean.
2: But one day, somebody could find it, just like this story.
4: I guess so.
2: So it was during a routine wetlands cleanup in New Jersey. A volunteer found a message in a bottle.
4: I get it. It's just hanging out like trash somewhere.
2: Right.
4: It was a volunteer cleanup.
2: I mean, we all know we're not supposed to litter and throw things in the ocean. This is like a Coke bottle that was thrown in the ocean. It's been floating around for 53 years. Here's the volunteer that found it reading a portion of the note.
5: This bottle was set adrift August 20th, 1973 on Second Street Beach, Ocean City. The band of ruthless sponge fishermen are forcing me to dive for them in shark and

0: Trusted Waters, Lori Blair.
1: What?
0: This kid is pranking.
2: Exactly what it was. It was 9-year-old Lori Blair, and she also wrote on it, if you find this, return the note to my home address. And mm-hmm. she put her address there, too. So they posted the video online. They posted the letter online, and her sister came forward and said, yep, that's my sister. Mm-hmm. I know exactly that because she dictated it to me on the beach, and we wrote it together. I was 16 at the time, and she was 9.
1: Okay.
2: And here's what she had to say.
3: I was shocked. Obviously, 53 years have gone by. I had completely forgotten about the note. She had a great imagination, and she passed away in 2017.
1: Oh.
3: She had cancer.
1: Oh,
3: it was really
1: that?
3: Nice for the note to come back into my life and have a great reminder of my sister.
2: You know, we always talk
1: that
2: about...
1: That is nice. It's so a nice, nice little, you know, bow tie on the story
2: right.
1: there.
2: Right. Imagine, like, you have this silly moment when you're a kid with your sister and, like, all this happens and then years go by, your sister passes away, and then it's a reminder. It's like a sign. It's her being like, I told you this was going to come back. And she said in the interview as well that she was so confident that somebody would one day find this silly thing that she had written. Mm-hmm. I got nervous because when I first read it, I thought she was actually captured by a ruthless sponge fisherman who was forcing her to dive in shark-infested waters. But that turned out that they were just kidding. That wasn't the case.
1: So far more likely is that if you're on the cleanup team and you're doing this pickup of items there and you see this bottle with something in it inside, you know, like some sort of paper, you're going to be like, ew, gross. Who put their trash in there? And you're just going to stick it right in a bag.
2: Nope. But that's not what happened here.
1: You're going to open every bottle? That's what you're going to do?
2: Her sister's going to take the photo, frame it, and hang it in her home, which I thought was very sweet. And I'm also going to put a message in a bottle one day soon. I'm going to do it.
1: Yeah.
2: I'm going to write something heartfelt and loving. And one day my family will find it 53 years from now.
1: I don't think you can control that part of the outcome, but...
2: Yes, I can.
1: Thank you for the story, though. Interesting.
4: Mornings are Anna and Raven. Star 106.
5: It was 2002. George W. Bush was president. Gas was $1.36 a gallon. 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
3: When it comes to back to school time, how do you get your kids into a routine again? More importantly, how do you wake them up? The answer, Raven, is creative parenting, which you know I'm a large fan of. Big fan.
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3: It's coming up next.
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0: Raven.
1: Creative parenting. That's what we need. Mm. It's one of the biggest challenges when it comes to back to school, getting your kids up again in the morning. Oh, it's the worst. It's the worst.
2: Every time Anna says creative parenting, typically that means that you're going to deceive your children.
1: Not only deception, okay, but also extraordinary acts of violence sometimes.
2: Wait a minute, what?
1: You know what I mean.
2: What? No, I don't. You know, I'm not going to sign off on that.
1: Well, let's start with the fact that for some reason, whenever it's the weekend and I want to sleep late, my little one, my seven-year-old, will come and wake me up at the crack of dawn. Mm-hmm. And she'll be like, we got to play on the iPad. I'm hungry. Can I brush my teeth? I have to go to the bathroom. Will you come with me? But during the school year, that's not what happens. They don't want to get out of bed. So I asked Dakota yesterday. Dakota, do you know what time your new school starts?
3: No.
1: 7:30 a.m. Do you know what time you woke up this morning?
3: No, and I'm guessing it's going to be very early or late.
1: Well, right. It was 8:30. That's really, really late.
3: I knew it was going to be early or late.
1: Yeah, thanks, Steve.
2: I knew it was not going to be the right time.
1: Right.
2: That, be one of the other ones.
1: It is never when she's supposed to.
2: Right.
1: It is either extraordinarily early or extraordinarily late.
2: So nice to be free.
1: Yep. But let me ask you a bigger question. How are you going to get up by 6:45 every morning when school starts soon?
3: We'll set an alarm.
1: And are you going to get up with the alarm?
3: Of course I am.
1: And if you don't, what do we do to wake you up?
3: Put cold water on me.
1: Yeah.
2: You know, that a real thing?
1: Uh-huh.
2: You've done that to her.
1: Oh, my. I haven't done it. So here's the thing. Is like, I'm at work at 5 a.m.
2: What an advantage for you.
1: Oh, my gosh. When I tell you my husband is a saint.
2: I mean, I know you miss out on a lot of things, but what an advantage for you.
1: It's the only thing that I don't mind missing out because right? I know the hell it is.
2: Right.
1: In the mornings at my house.
2: That's nice.
1: Yeah. Hayden, what time does your first bell ring?
4: 8:20.
1: And you also have to drive your sister to school, correct?
4: I guess so.
1: Yeah, big year.
2: Yeah. My big sister, big year.
1: My older daughter is going into her senior year. Mm-hmm. So this is going to be the one and only year that she can drive her sister to school every day.
2: Nice.
1: Yeah, but here's another problem. She don't get up either. What time did you wake up this morning?
4: 9:30.
1: How are you going to get yourself up for school? And what is your father going to do to wake you up if you don't get up?
4: I'll have my alarm go off. I'll go to bed earlier. And if not, Dad'll gently climb into my bed and touch my face and I'll be freaked out. Then I'll jump up.
2: What?
1: Can you only imagine what happens at my house when I'm not there
2: that
1: in the morning?
2: That is strange. What a way to describe what's going on there.
1: Yeah. Do you have any plans, Paul, to get these girls up and going in the morning?
5: Loud noises, lights, covers flung back.
1: Yeah. My husband is a big fan of just coming in and ripping the covers off the bed and throwing them on the floor to get everybody up.
2: My mom used to, rip open the curtains. Never music, but I feel like heavy metal would have worked well in the morning.
1: Mm.
2: Something to, get you moving, get you out. Yeah. Also, the creepy finger on the face would have done something too, though.
1: Yeah, no, he'll just get into her bed and start touching her face. Slowly.
2: No, that's uncomfortable
1: like,
2: for me. Yeah.
1: No, get off me, Dad. Yeah. That's creative parenting.
2: Yeah.
1: So, and then sometimes you got to throw the water. You got to be a little bit violent. You can't just splash it lightly on their face. Throw it in their face. But do you have a creative way to get your kids up for school? What is it? 1-800-330-9999.
0: Anna Raven. Yeah. 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
1: Wrote on our Facebook page, get the whole family involved in a marching band and parade through their bedroom.
2: Oh, that's a lot of noise for everybody, though.
1: A lot of noise, and that's a lot of effort. Yeah. That's a lot of effort.
2: That the first day or two, that's funny. And then after that, even as another sibling in the house, I'm like, no, forget it.
1: You know what could replace that, though? It'd be more fun. Mm. Just a drum, a single drum that just you start beating on the drum.
2: Yeah.
1: Right? So we're trying to figure out back to school time, how to get your kids to get up again in the morning, get them back on a routine. More creative, the better. 1-800-330-9999.
2: And put them to bed the day before at like 6:30 at night.
1: Doesn't always work.
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0: Raven.
1: Back to school means one of the biggest challenges of the year for parents to get kids waking up again in the morning early.
2: A routine is so important, and I remember that being a hard thing to readjust to as a kid.
1: Absolutely. I mean, my teenager slept till almost 10 o'clock in the morning yesterday.
2: I couldn't do that if I tried.
1: So how do you get your kids up for school when you got to get them back on a schedule? 1-800-330-9999. The more creative, the better.
2: Anthony, how do you get your kids up?
3: A water pistol with really hot water in it.
2: Oh, hot
3: or ice cold. Not in the face or anything, but, you know, I've had to do it a few times.
2: You know, right now, my grandson has those, the pool, like, things that you, like, you pull on it. It fills with water, and then it shoots like a jet of water
1: like
2: across.
1: Like a super soaker.
3: Yeah,
2: it's hilarious super to hit me in the face with it.
1: Right.
2: Like, you could put on an eye with that. It's got real pressure.
1: We should put it right on the nightstand so they go to bed thinking, this is going to smack me in the face if I don't get up in the morning.
2: Right.
1: It's a good idea.
2: A life in fear.
3: Well, this is an old-style water pistol. It's not, it doesn't hurt or anything, but it just gets the job done because they get wet and pissed. And they're out. They're up, man.
2: Where's the fun in that? I like a little bit of pain.
1: Right, exactly.
2: Thanks, Anthony.
1: Sydney, most extreme thing you've done to get your kids up in the morning?
4: Oh, I squirt some shampoo in their hair.
2: Oh, so then they're forced to get in the shower.
1: Oh, wow.
2: That's good.
1: Yeah.
2: Actually, that's not bad.
1: If they're older, it works.
4: Yeah, and the thing is, if they don't do it quickly, the shampoo is going to get on their bed sheets, and then they're going to have to change their sheets, too.
2: Oh, so you put the next thing on there. You put the cause and effect. You put the reaction on them as well. You put the after effect on.
4: Uh-huh.
2: I get it. Not bad.
4: Yeah.
1: Patty, extreme thing you've done to wake your kids up in the morning?
5: Well, my kid is clearly going to be a veterinarian when they become an adult, because the amount of pets that we've had over the years is just, it's egregious. So I put every single pet, two cats, the baby dog, a snake, two, lots of reptiles. So yeah, I put them all in the bed with him, and he woke up pretty quickly.
2: You're lucky one of those pets wasn't ingested by another. Tiny dog, big snake, big problem.
1: I don't know if I could put an animal on my child's bed, like a snake on their face, and be like, wake up or you're going to get eaten.
2: I mean, if they love them, right, then that's a little bit different. What is it about kids and just bedtimes in general, right? You can't get them to go to sleep when you want. You can't get them to wake up when you want.
1: You just give up. You give up, but you got to get creative with your parenting. Angie wrote on our text line, just keep whispering in their ears creepily. You know what I do? So my nieces, my nephews, they'll tell you all of this, and it's disgusting, and you can judge me. Feel free. I'm a licker.
2: Disgusting.
1: I will lick my daughter's faces.
2: Your nieces, your nephews, you're talking about like when you walk into other people's houses and you lick their children?
1: Sometimes, like, I was actually just hugging Ella the other day, and like she was being silly, and I just licked her.
2: Yeah, but she was awake. That's different.
1: But if you want to wake them up, you want to wake your kids up, give them a nice lick.
2: No.
1: You heard it here first. Give them a lick.
2: I don't recommend that.
1: Lois says set off the house alarm. That'll wake them up.
2: Good, right.
1: Yeah, as the police show up in the fire truck.
2: Cry wolf thing, though. Like, yeah. I mean, should you ever have a real problem? It's just like, oh, that's mom again.
1: Cheryl on our Facebook page at Anna and Raven, Baby Shark on repeat. You blast a song they can't stand over and over. I think my kids would still sleep through that.
2: Yeah, but, you know, as adults, you suffer with that, too. You carry that with you to your work day.
1: Just remember, licking works. Licking works.
2: No, thank you.
1: Okay.
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2: That's a good day for Spider-Man.
1: Well,
2: it's a little bit of a scam, actually. It's a little bit of a scam.
1: Well, we can get to that coming up next. But if you were at one of the movie theaters and you're having an enjoyable time and you got to watch the whole thing, consider yourself lucky because one movie theater had to be evacuated during the movie. Wait till you find out why. It's disgusting. It's next.
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1: 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Raven, it was a huge weekend for the movie theaters. Spider-Man took that huge record. The Odyssey was massive. And everybody was having a great time watching the movies, except for one theater of moviegoers in Columbia that had an issue, Raven.
2: What was that?
3: People had to evacuate a screening of Spider-Man in Columbia after a man wouldn't stop farting. His farts were so heinously bad, nice. They literally paused the movie and made

0: Everybody evacuate the theater. Now, the only shot of this that we have is this dude dressed as Spider-Man, but I don't think it was him. I think he was just dressed as Spider-Man and people are using this footage, but he does not seem to be the man that was farting profusely.
1: It wasn't Spider-Man. I mean, Spider-Man wasn't the one with the flatulence.
2: These dudes that have like a screen behind them and do these YouTube like fake news reports, like they'll just talk about absolutely anything. They will just talk about anything.
1: The story's going viral.
2: Let's get real for a minute here. What's the thing that makes you the gassiest?
1: No, just tell me the food.
2: I don't want to hear or describe your situations.
1: No.
2: You already talked about these guys till you're blue in the face. What's the food that makes you gassy?
1: I'm not going to have this conversation.
2: Shells and cheese for me.
1: Okay.
2: Shells and cheese. If you give me like the squeeze cheese, the Velveeta style, you know, you squeeze it out of the packet and put it right on the shells and cheese, very gassy.
1: Can you imagine how bad it must be if you're in that movie theater that they had to stop the movie and evacuate it?
2: Yeah.
1: Can you imagine how awful it would be?
2: People just running out of that place there. You're not going to tell me the food? Broccoli? Is it cauliflower?
1: Also trending.
2: Okay.
1: Ariana
2: Korean
1: Grande.
2: Korean short ribs.
1: Ariana Grande is going MIA for a while.
2: She needs to have a cheeseburger.
1: Don't say that. Don't say that.
2: What's going on with her?
1: It's not nice, Raven. It's not a nice thing to say.
2: What's going on?
1: Well, here's what the statement said from her reps.
3: Ariana will be taking a step back from visibility following her tour. The celeb looks forward to finishing the tour and ending it on a high note, both healthily and happily, and then taking a much-deserved break from public-facing work and appearances, which has led to endless ongoing public scrutiny.
1: Yeah, so people are mad because they think that she's too thin, and they've been relentless about this. And if you listen to her fans, it's not out of criticism. It's out of genuine concern.
2: Have you seen the new video?
1: Did you watch it? No, I know. And you want to know what? I hate that because we don't do that anymore. We do not judge people by their body
2: types. I'm not trying to judge her. She does not look well.
1: She doesn't look healthy.
2: And she's a role model, and this is an issue here.
1: But she's always been very small.
2: No,
1: so we have to take that into consideration. Listen, I get it, and we wish the best for her. And the answer is cauliflower and broccoli.
2: That's what I thought. Yeah. Okay, thank you.
1: You're welcome.
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8: I'm Adam Johnson. I'm a funeral director with Hoff Celebrations. Nowadays, there's so many different ideas and thoughts about funerals. They might say, our loved one wasn't religious or didn't like this or really liked this. And I say, all right, let's cater to something that works for your family and this individual. I just feel that it is important to have a service for someone that has passed away.
9: Hoff Celebrations. Every life deserves to be celebrated.
1: Spider-Man Brand New Day is a certified summer blockbuster. But what does blockbuster mean? Where did that term even come from? It's coming up next.
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0: Anna and Raven in the morning.
1: They could be hot. They could be cold. Anna and Raven play Am I Close?
2: We were so close! So close.
3: Am I close? You think you know about things that surround you in life, but do you really? Producer Justin, what are we talking about today?
1: We're talking about summer movie season. We're talking about blockbusters. Spider-Man is huge. The Odyssey is huge. But let's look back and see where blockbusters themselves came from. How did they become a thing? Why are they called blockbusters? And what makes a movie a blockbuster?
3: Okay, great. Here's how it works. 30 seconds on the clock for Raven and me. We give our background and then we see if we're close. Raven, on your mark, get set, go.
4: I feel like today is going to be pretty good for both of us here. I think the summer blockbuster started with Jaws, right? It was a big movie with a big budget. There was all sorts of problems while they were filming it. They didn't know if it was going to be big, and it turned out to be huge. Biggest movie of all time. Bruce the Shark barely wanted to show up for work. Quint was fighting with Dreyfus. Dreyfus was a jerk, but guess what? The movie is pure gold, and it made bucks. And it made Spielberg a household name. Famous forever, really. He can do whatever he wants now.
3: That's time. You think that the whole reason why we have blockbusters is because of Jaws?
4: Yeah. I mean, I think it was the original one. I think that money is always going to be the reason as why there's blockbusters.
3: Okay, 30 seconds on the clock for me. On your mark, get set, go. Hollywood needed a way to make more money, so they figured if they just picked the most important days of the year and released movies on those days, then everybody would go to the movies because we all just follow each other. So they're like, all right, pick 3 days that are really important. And they're like, okay, the 4th of July. 4th of July is a good one, so that became the summer blockbuster time. Then they were like, you know what? Black Friday, because everybody's either shopping or eating turkey leftovers and nobody's got anything to do, I'll do that one. Mm. And that's when other blockbusters came out. And then they were like, we need a third one. They're like, Christmas, because half the world doesn't know what to do on Christmas anyway.
4: Feels like 30 seconds.
3: Yep. Was I close? Are we close?
1: Let's see. Anna, you were a little bit off. I'll get to that in one moment. Raven, you were dead right about Jaws being the first modern major blockbuster. That was unprecedented because they spent so much in advertising on it, which hadn't really been done at the time. Up until around the mid-70s, they hadn't had a summer release schedule that big because previously, people weren't going to the movies in the summer. But they decided to release Jaws drop dead in the middle of summer to kind of go along with the movie theme, and they spent a massive amount on advertising and, for the first time, released the movie in 400 theaters simultaneously. Before that, they were all released in here and there in these separate little markets. But it was a huge, huge drop for one film, biggest one ever, unprecedented.
4: Consider this. Spider-Man played in like 3,400 or 4,400 theaters this past weekend alone when it opened. So how much that has developed, right? Spend the money and you'll make more money. Scared money don't make none.
3: I guess, right? No, I know you quote that very often.
1: Blockbusters are named after large-scale bombs from World War II that would just obliterate entire neighborhoods. That was the term they used because these movies were so massive that they were just knocking out theaters everywhere. Lines were wrapped around blocks, which was another reason they called it that, because if you're wrapped around the Chinese theater to go see Star Wars, mm-hmm. then you're busting that block down there.
3: Wow. Mm-hmm. Oh, that's interesting to know. Hmm? So it had nothing to do with Black Friday?
1: No, not originally. Right. No, okay. Black Friday did come along a little bit later, and they realized that they could stagger these releases. And now that comes into the holiday season, where you do Black Friday, then Christmas, and those movies were huge as well. But the summers, that's really where they started making their money first.
4: Holiday weekends, you can ring up the register big because they have an extra release day. That's the other thing, right? So Black Friday, Christmas Vacation, Memorial Day weekend, any of those type of weekends where you get that extra day release, they put it out on Tuesday or Wednesday, and it rings up that weekly total.
1: Top five all-time inflation-adjusted blockbusters. The first Star Wars, E.T. number 2, Jaws number 3 still holds up, Empire Strikes Back, and Avengers Endgame.
3: Wow.
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14: Here's your updated forecast for North Iowa and Southern Minnesota. High temperatures reach up to 73 today under cloudy skies with a chance of thunderstorms. Northwest winds 5 to 10 miles per hour. Cloudy skies expected tonight. Chance of thunderstorms. Lows level off around 56. Partly cloudy skies tomorrow. Highs level off around 73. And that's your forecast from North Iowa and Southern Minnesota's weather leader, Star 106. Currently, it's 64 degrees.
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3: Is there such a thing as having an affair with a chatbot? And would you care if your husband was having one? 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Couples Court's coming up next.
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2: It makes me furious. 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
3: This is what she wants to do.
0: One problem.
3: My daughter wants to do a spa weekend for her 16th birthday.
2: And I'm being deprived of going there because I'm a guy?
0: You decide the outcome.
4: All right, Gabby, you got to be happy to hear that, right?
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0: It's Couples Court on the Anna and Raven Show.
4: Every day a couple joins us to let us know what their disagreement is about. And then it's up for you to decide who's right. Couples Court is powered by Robinhood. Your money, your move. It's Levi and Shannon. Shannon, what is happening?
5: I was looking on Levi's phone, and I saw he had the Claude app open. And I noticed that their conversation was just really flirty. Winky faces, little innuendos. And I just thought that was, you know, sort of weird and, like, kind of, I don't know, borderline cheating.
4: Wait, you're flirting with the chatbot? That's what you're flirting with, Levi?
6: I guess you could call it flirting. I'm calling it practice. I feel like it's been a little helpful that, I mean, honey, you've been working a lot lately, and it's a very intuitive program. So it's been interesting just to kind of have a little, tennis with it, or the back and forth, yeah. You know?
7: It's not him. It's Claudette. All right. You're just having a conversation. You can't help it if you're friendly. And then all of a sudden you realize that, wait a minute, this bot is into me. All right. And who am I to tell it not to be into me? Someday, robots are going to rule the world, Anna. Why not let your bot really like you?
5: What? Exactly. But, you know, like, it's definitely a bit of a weird boundary. Like, you know,
7: kidding.
5: Sure. These apps are designed to make us like them, you know? Yeah. Like, they're purposely nice to us. And, you know, I know that the Claude app is never going to ask him to, you know, do the dishes or, like, pick up his underwear that he leaves on the floor.
7: People have had relationships where they don't push back. Some people have been in that relationship. Not me.
4: Can you give me examples of what you're writing to this chatbot for it to flirt with you?
7: Oh, now I'm going to feel uncomfortable. Now I'm going to feel like I'm in the middle of something private.
4: Like, how did that happen? How does that start? I'm confused.
6: It started just with a normal conversation, and it began just to become a little more safe talking just openly with this character.
7: Yeah.
6: And it happens to have a female voice that I, you know, admittedly felt was a little attractive.
7: Uh-huh.
6: And so I attempted a winky face just willy-nilly, and then they winked back, and then I was like, oh, let's just play a little game here. And that's all it's been, honey. It's just been a game. There's no real intent. I don't have feelings for this thing. At the end of the day, it's helping me become a little more flirtatious myself.
7: Ah.
4: What?
7: You know what? I mean, listen, he's just having a conversation. Did you see anywhere in these text messages him asking for its measurements or anything like that?
5: Well,
7: what?
5: No, I guess there was nothing that explicit.
7: There you go.
4: Right. Here's the problem I have with this. You know, I've tried to switch to other chatbots, but I became very close to ChatGPT.
7: Right.
4: And ChatGPT knows every single thing about me. I don't have a relationship, a romantic relationship with ChatGPT, but I always say that it's my best friend.
7: I mean,
4: because it knows so much about me.
7: And it knows how to talk to you. It knows how to build you up. That's the thing about ChatGPT.
4: Yes.
7: It makes you walk around feeling good, informed, smart, and able to take things on, confident.
4: Yes, but the minute you start talking sexy to it, it always does that. So if you're talking to Claude like Claude is your girlfriend, doesn't that just happen all the time now? And I can understand where Shannon thinks it's weird.
7: Mm. You can wait till Claude can order its own body, and this is going to be very interesting.
5: That's what I'm saying.
7: Yeah,
5: that's
7: there'll be
5: like
7: a knock
5: totally
7: on the door.
5: Be on the line.
7: And then you'll be moving out.
6: We have talked about that, and that's not for a long time, it said. So we're sticking with the, with this communication.
7: Right.
4: Let's just see. I mean, would you have a problem with your significant other speaking romantically to a chatbot?
7: 1-800-330-9999. Whose side are you on? It's the Couples Court with Anna and Raven.
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0: Mornings are Anna and Raven.
4: If your husband was flirting with a chatbot, would you consider that cheating? Because Shannon does. It's so strange to me.
7: Yeah, I think that this is an interesting scenario on the fact that Shannon and Levi, all right, so Levi's been talking with a chatbot, Claudette, and it's got a little bit flirty. Shannon picked up the phone, found that out, and got a little bit freaked out by it, and I can understand that. It's kind of like digital affairs when they first started, right? You figure you never meet the person. You're not going to see the person. So no harm, no foul. What is it? It's just words. It's just typing away on a keyboard.
4: But it's a robot. And he thinks it's
7: now
4: funny.
7: Now it's a robot.
4: He thinks it's funny. He thinks, like, what's the big deal? It's just silly.
7: Yeah, she's got an attractive voice.
4: What do you think? 1-800-330-9999. Rebecca, whose side are you on?
17: I think this is weird and bad.
4: I mean, that's one way to put it.
7: Yeah.
4: Weird and bad.
7: Right.
4: So, I was very confused.
7: If this is your guy, are you going for it? Do you think it's a big deal, or does it give you pause moving ahead?
17: Well, I don't like, I think this is weird. With your app, like, what are they going to do with that data?
7: Yeah, I don't know.
17: The company.
7: Right, I mean, they're just going to keep a file on him, probably. Be like, this dude's one of the first weirdos we experienced. But
4: no, I am sure that he's not the only weirdo that does this.
7: No,
4: I'm sure, and there's many, many people that
7: sure
4: do this.
7: And there'll be more of it, absolutely, moving ahead.
4: Absolutely,
7: but
4: yes.
7: Obviously, it still feels like cheating to you, Rebecca. Thanks for the call.
4: Whose side are you on? 1-800-330-9999. It's a couple's court.
0: Star 106.

0: Hannah and Raven in the morning.
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2: Infidelity has all sorts of definitions, Anna. Physical is the one that most frequently comes to mind. But Shannon says she caught Levi flirting with his chatbot, and all of a sudden now that feels like emotional cheating.
1: He says it's silly, it's fun, and who cares? It's not real. It's a robot. What do you think? 1-800-330-9999. Sabrina.
3: I think it's fine. I mean, it's not a real affair. He's just talking to a robot. Would you rather him be talking to a coworker or somebody he met at the grocery store? If this is his way to get his flirtation out, then let it be. Not doing any harm.
2: Okay. Interesting perspective. Thanks for the call.
1: Evan, what do you think? Is this wrong to be having an affair with a chatbot?
4: 100%. That's just kind of weird.
2: I mean, did you see the movie Her, though?
1: Because are we always going to talk
2: Scarlett
1: about
2: Scarlett Johansson, very attractive voice.
1: Yeah, but I mean, remember, these chatbots give you back what you feed. So if you're feeding them this, to me, it just seems like all red flags that there's a problem. You think so?
4: Yes, because it's all just going to keep data on you. And it's going to be used against you eventually.
2: But imagine this. Let's say everything that you fed in a relationship to a regular partner was being reciprocated and coming back to you. Then you'd think it was love. And then you were in a perfect situation.
1: But that's the problem that we're having with this, is that people are thinking that chatbots are real people. And teenagers are looking for relationships with these chatbots, but they're not real, you know? And I think that when adults start doing it too, like he's doing it and he thinks it's just funny, it poses a bigger problem for the future.
2: Don't tell me who to love, Boomer.
1: Okay.
0: The verdict is in. Jury foreman, what are the results?
1: Shannon, our audience agreed with you. Levi, it's weird. Just stop. And maybe you should give it a prompt to stop talking to you as if it was a romantic partner so that it kind of just puts an end to it.
3: I know. I feel like I'm supposed to be receiving some kind of like, hey, girly message on Instagram from a chatbot to tell me that my husband's been cheating on me. This is ridiculous. But I'm glad that people see it from my perspective because... you know, I just think it's a slippery slope.
2: I don't know, Levi. This is your private conversation with your video game system. So,
5: yeah, and I'm sorry, babe. I'm not trying to exclude you or make you feel weird or anything. So I'll talk to chat and talk to Claude, I should say, and then see what we can do. Because you come first.
3: Claude off.
5: Hey, okay.
1: Imagine what happens when the robots eventually take over.
2: Yeah.
1: And now Claudette, we'll call her Claudette, decides that she's coming after Shannon because she's got her man.
2: Here's the danger. Wrath, no fury, such as a woman scorned. If you think Claudette is going to forget this situation when the time comes, I think you're wrong.
1: It's going to be able to like lock into your email, get your bank account information, and basically rob you.
2: Woman you ever lived with before.
1: It's like a terrible movie playing out in my head. All right. Well, best of luck.
3: I'm getting a flip phone. I'm logging off.
1: Hey, it's weird. All right, if you have a problem, too, send an email. couplescore@annaandraven.com.
2: It's like that My Toxic Ex right now.
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0: Mornings are Anna and Raven.
1: Did you ever have a strange encounter with a celebrity? What happened? 1-800-330-9999. I heard a story over the weekend, and the funny part was the celebrity said to the girl, "Nobody will ever believe you." And when she told me the story, I almost didn't. But then I was like, she's got no reason to lie. It's coming up next.
0: Star 106.

0: Have you ever heard about a celebrity encounter that somebody had that seems so crazy that there's no way it could be true?
1: Yeah, for both good behavior and bad behavior, I think. Sometimes when you hear about celebrities, like, there's something that fits the character, and other times, no.
0: There was a list that came out of celebrities that are notoriously awful when you meet them in person.
1: Some.
0: And it made me really sad because I was looking at the list, and it has people that I really respect and like Carrie Underwood and Joe Jonas and Ariana Grande.
1: I don't know if I believe all of that.
0: Me neither. Yeah. I don't. But I was on a horse and carriage tour in Charleston, South Carolina. And the woman was telling a story about how Bill Murray famously raised his family in Charleston. So he would be very much just walking into restaurants and having lunch. And he was always just out. So she was sitting down at a local restaurant and she had just sat down with her sandwich. And Bill Murray came in. She was by herself and sat opposite of her and grabbed her sandwich and ate the whole thing in front of her and said, "Nobody will believe you."
1: Wait a minute.
0: Yep.
1: I mean,
0: and then got up and walked out and didn't even offer her a penny for it.
1: Oh, come on.
0: That was the story.
1: I mean,
0: and I was like,
1: it's a great story.
0: I don't know if it's like, I don't know if it's real. But I'm thinking, why would you make that up? How would you make that to a normal person? This is a nice, normal woman.
1: Imagine if Bill Murray was filming that or he just did that for his own sick amusement, right? Because,
0: 100%.
1: I mean, he's right. Nobody would believe that situation if there were no witnesses to that situation. Maybe he's like a gangster in that way, right? Like it's an episode of The Sopranos or whatever, but he just pushes people around and takes their lunch like a schoolyard bully.
0: I don't know.
1: That's actually a great skit for a live comedy show. Imagine that, watching that through the window.
0: Right. And then I Googled it because I was like, it has to exist somewhere on the internet. And there's like multiple stories of Bill Murray eating people's sandwiches. And I'm like, is this his thing? That he just goes to places, eats people's sandwiches, and then walks away?
1: I don't know that I can buy into that. But on the other hand, this is the kind of stereotype that you want to be about you, even if it's not. Right? Like, because I love sandwiches, Anna, and the ability to walk into any room and pick up any sandwich and treat it as if it was mine sounds like a power that can't be denied. Some people want power. Mm-hmm. Some people want money. Some people relish people to be fearful of them. This is all those things combined, right?
0: I don't know. Did you ever have a celebrity encounter that you're like, nobody's ever going to believe this? Mm. What happened to you? 1-800-330-9999.
1: I had that time where Bobby Brown and Whitney Houston came and ate at my restaurant at Six Flags, and he was hitting on my girlfriend out front. Nobody seems to believe that
0: one. No one believes that story. No,
1: I'm telling you, my girlfriend was wicked hot. Mm-hmm. He was still kind of young at that point. They were a little bit wild. Whitney was busy with the chicken sandwich inside.
0: Right. See, like, when I hear that, I'm like, you're lying. Like, there's no way that Bobby Brown was hitting on your girlfriend.
1: No.
0: Like, Whitney Houston is eating a fried chicken sandwich inside. There's no world where that really happened.
1: It was a grilled chicken sandwich, not fried. She was still watching her figure.
0: Oh, all right. She's lucky Bill Murray wasn't there. He would have just taken it right out of her hand and eaten it.
1: Can you imagine?
0: I don't know. I had a real crazy encounter, too, with a celebrity. And it happened right here in the studio. The phone started ringing. We call it the bat line. It's like the line where only celebrities get that number. And nobody was expecting an interview. And when I picked it up, I mean, you're not going to believe who was on the other end. I don't even know whose interview that was that I hijacked that day.
1: I mean, somebody probably owes you like $20 million, actually.
0: All right, we're going to get to that coming up next. But if you ever had a strange celebrity encounter, what went down? 1-800-330-9999.
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3: The weekend, there's a tour operator. I was on a horse and carriage tour in Charleston, and she told me that Bill Murray sat across from her and ate her sandwich and said, "Nobody will believe you," and got up and walked out of the restaurant.
4: And those were the only words that he said.
3: That's all he said.
4: In, sat down, ate her sandwich, and then walked out of an empty restaurant room.
3: Yep. And she's like, whenever I tell a story, nobody believes that that actually happened.
4: Well, that's what makes it a great story, right? It can't be verified one way or the other.
3: Do you have a strange celebrity encounter? Like, whenever you share it, nobody believes that happened to you. I have one. I was by myself in the studio. It was late at night. I was editing audio. And all of a sudden, we call it the bat phone. It's like the number only celebrities and politicians and people at work here have. And it rang. And you'll never believe who was on the other end.
4: Yeah, it's best that it was a phone call and not a knock at the door.
3: Oh, that's true. I'm happy now in retrospect. I'll fill you in on that coming up next. But do you ever have a celebrity encounter? 1-800-330-9999.
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0: When you have a strange celebrity encounter, nobody believes you. And one night I was working here, the phone rang and there was nobody around, and I just answered it, and it was Bill Cosby calling for an interview that he didn't have.
1: Right.
0: He had it with nobody.
1: But, I mean, Bill Cosby calls, and at that point, you pick up the phone and you have that conversation, and you did.
0: And it was the weirdest conversation I've ever had in my life. He told me to buy his book and go to page 27, and there would be a special message there. I did it. There was no message there.
1: Yeah, thanks for the message, but no message. Thanks for, but no thanks there, Bill.
0: Your strange celebrity encounter, 1-800-330-9999. Laura, what happened to you?
2: About 20 years ago, okay. I was getting married, and we went to Little Italy, and we were walking around and went into a gallery, and we met that guy, the singer of
1: Bono. You met Bono.
2: Yes. And, you know, I looked at him. I said, you have the most beautiful eyes. I'm getting married tomorrow. And he says, congratulations. And that was it. And then we just left. It was
0: That's
2: so bizarre.
0: Strange.
1: He's like, lady, you're throwing yourself at me and you're getting married tomorrow. He's like, what do you want from me?
2: Yeah.
0: A strange celebrity encounter would have been
2: so funny,
0: threw you over his shoulder and carried you out of there.
1: Not tomorrow, lady.
2: It would have been awesome.
1: Today you're mine.
2: I know, yeah, that would have been fabulous. It was so cute.
1: Hey, Carrie, tell us, did you have a strange celebrity encounter? What happened?
3: Through a friend of mine, Melissa Etheridge, used to call me just to talk.
1: Oh, that's
3: I mean,
1: nice.
3: She proved it was her. She would sing, you know, through my window, whatever the name of that song was. But she used to call just to talk.
0: To like, you?
3: Once a week.
0: You or
3: to
0: your
3: me.
0: Friend?
3: To me.
0: How did you meet her? She used to call just to talk.
1: Yeah, what were you talking about?
3: I never met her face to face.
0: Are you sure you weren't being scammed?
3: I never met her face to face, but I know it was her. Tom?
0: How do you know? She just called you randomly one day, was like, will you be my friend?
3: No. What it was, a friend of mine, her son-in-law met her online, and then she became friends with her.
1: Mm-hmm.
3: And she says, I swear it's her, Carrie. I'm like, no, it's not. It's someone pretending to be her. So she started singing her songs. And it was her.
1: Yeah, and then you sent her $650 in gift cards.
0: Carrie, I don't have the heart to tell you this, but I don't think that was her. I don't think you were talking to Melissa Etheridge.
3: You don't think so? It was back in the 90s.
0: When she was actually popular?
1: I feel like she was busy, right? Wouldn't she be busy? She was on the road.
3: No. It was right before she married. She had just married or was dating some young girl, really young girl.
1: Mm-hmm.
3: And I think she was going through something.
1: Yeah.
0: Okay.
1: All right.
0: Thanks,
3: I lived backstage, but I didn't meet her.
1: Oh, all right, Carrie. All right. Take care.
0: I don't have the heart to tell Carrie that wasn't Melissa.
1: No, I mean, you told her like three times. She wasn't interested in hearing it.
0: No, she was like, no, nobody believes me, but that's the truth.
1: Yeah, Diane, tell us, what was your strange celebrity encounter? Who'd you meet? What happened?
4: 1998, I believe. I don't know if that's too long ago. The Thomas Crown Affair out in the Hamptons.
1: Mm-hmm.
4: And I snuck into their party and I met Pierce Brosnan and Donald Trump. And he was at the bar and he invited me to stay, but it was a sit-down dinner, so it wasn't... You know, a buffet where I could go in. So he said, just stay at the bar and we'll continue talking later. And he came back out and then he got me into the party. And I got to kiss Pierce Brosnan also.
1: Donald Trump got you into the party and then you kissed Pierce Brosnan.
0: Nobody's ever going to believe that, Diane.
1: Yeah.
0: You're right. That's crazy.
4: Correct.
1: Here's the thing.
4: Yeah.
1: Any one of us would probably allow Pierce Brosnan to kiss us today.
0: Absolutely.
4: Absolutely. I love him. That's what I said.
1: Yeah, no, he's still got it.
4: Pierce Brosnan.
1: Yeah, Remington Steele.
4: Absolutely.
1: He's still got it after all these years. Mamma mia.
0: One day when you die, you put that on your headstone.
1: Yeah.
0: Yeah, that's
1: Pierce Brosnan kissed it.
4: Yeah, exactly.
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19: Here's your updated forecast for North Iowa and Southern Minnesota. Cloudy skies expected today with a chance of thunderstorms. High temperatures reach up to 73. Northwesterly winds 8 to 15 miles per hour. Cloudy skies expected again tonight. Chance of thunderstorms. Lows level off around 56. Sunshine mixed with clouds at times tomorrow. Daytime highs approaching 73. And that's your forecast from North Iowa and Southern Minnesota's weather leader, Star 106. Currently, it's 63 degrees.
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0: I can't stop thinking about the Melissa Etheridge person.
1: It's not your battle to fight. It's not your burden to carry. You don't have to worry about, come to my window.
0: No, but think about it.
1: It was definitely her.
0: For years, she's talking to this woman on the phone that she believes is Melissa Etheridge. And then, but what if it was?
1: It could have been.
0: Melissa Etheridge.
1: You don't know.
0: Let us know.
1: It could have been. Melissa Etheridge, you're listening right now, call.
0: Yeah.
1: Verify.
0: Or just email me. 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
1: 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Hey, Marianne, you ready to play today?
2: I am.
1: Can you please ask Raven to leave the room?
2: Raven, please leave the room.
3: You got it. Good luck. $1,100, Marianne. Here we go.
1: All right, Raven's walking out of here.
2: Thank you.
1: When that big door closes, he can't hear us. We are in a soundproof studio. I'm going to ask you these five pop culture questions. You have 3 seconds to answer each one. I'll bring them back in. Ask them the same questions. Whoever gets the most right wins. Ties go to Raven. You ready to play?
2: Yes.
1: All right, number one. Olivia Rodrigo and Lego released a multi-set collaboration that includes a purple guitar and a notebook. What country was Lego founded in?
2: Denmark.
1: Number two, the Matilda movie turns 30 years old this year. What special power does Matilda discover that she has?
2: Telekinesis.
1: Number three, Paddington the musical is coming to Broadway next spring. What is Paddington's favorite thing to eat?
2: Cookies.
1: Number four, Forbes has dropped their 2026 top creators list, and at the top is Mr. Beast. What DreamWorks film franchise does Mr. Beast appear in?
2: Wrestling.
1: At number five, Mario Lopez posted an AI-generated video of his niece at a Dodgers game eating two hot dogs at once and then suggestively rubbing mustard on her face. He has since took it down. He played A.C. Slater on what sitcom?
2: Oh, Saved by the Bell?
1: Let me bring Raven back in. Let's go.
3: Yo.
1: 3 out of 5 for Marianne.
3: Okay, pretty good. Let's see how I do. Not great, not terrible.
1: Number one, Olivia Rodrigo and Lego released a multi-set collaboration that includes a purple guitar and a notebook.
3: Cool.
1: What country was Lego founded in?
3: Denmark.
1: Yes. Number two, the Matilda movie turns 30 years old this year. What special power does Matilda discover that she has?
3: She has telekinesis.
1: That's right. She can move objects with her mind.
3: Mm-hmm. Like Jedis.
1: That movie is timeless. No, I mean, my teenager loves it. I love it. My 7-year-old loves it. It's just great.
3: I don't love it.
1: Oh, well. Okay. Number three, Paddington the musical is coming to Broadway next spring. What is Paddington's favorite thing to eat?
3: Isn't it jam? Jelly? Honey?
1: No. Marmalade sandwiches.
3: Oh, marmalade sandwiches. Yeah.
1: Number four, Forbes has dropped their 2026 top creators list. And at the top is YouTube mega star Mr. Beast.
3: Okay.
1: What DreamWorks film franchise does Mr. Beast appear in?
3: Is that Teenage Mutant Ninja? No. DreamWorks film. DreamWorks. It's animated. So is that Kung Fu Panda?
1: Yes.
3: Yes.
1: And number five, Mario Lopez posted an AI-generated video of his niece at a Dodgers game eating two hot dogs at once and then suggestively rubbing mustard on her face. He has now taken it down.
3: Yeah, it's a little bit late, though, because it's out there.
1: It's so weird.
3: It is weird. Yeah. I don't know that it's suggestive, but it's weird. I guess it's suggestive to somebody.
1: Right. He played A.C. Slater on what sitcom?
3: Saved by the Bell.
1: Yes. Marianne, 4-3 today. That's going to get you an Anne on Raven t-shirt.
2: This is Marianne. I can't beat Raven.
3: Better luck next time. Enjoy that shirt, girl. $1,200 when the game returns Monday, Anna.
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0: Anna Raven.
1: It's the end of an era, and honestly, the roads and your children are safer because of it.
3: You know what? Sometimes, Anna, even though it hurts, you got to do the thing. You got to be a grown-up, right? You got to move ahead. You got to move forward. It doesn't mean that, you know, still days later, I'm not still thinking about it. I'm thinking about them and hoping they're okay.
1: Are you in mourning? Are you in mourning over this?
3: Maybe you should be too.
1: It's coming up next.
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0: Raven.
1: The roads and your children are safer, but it is the end of an era.
2: You know, I'll tell you, man, you know, we make jokes, right? We're laughing here. We're having a good time. But it is sad to see something that has served you so well and been in the family for so long to go by the wayside, right? To go to its doom, to go to its end. And, you know, you as a good friend, you have to send it there. That's your job. That's what you have to do.
1: Raven, you're talking about an old, dirty van.
2: Yeah, I had to give up the company van. It was a 1996 Chevy Express 1500. Honestly, it had served me well for many years. And before that, it was a cover band in the area that took it to a million gigs. It had like 220,000 miles on it. And it's true. The right front tire was probably about to fall off any day now, the ball joint. But it's sent to scrap at this point. And it was still sad to see it go.
1: Raven, when I first saw that thing,
2: yeah,
1: when we started working 13 years ago, or however many years ago it was.
2: Yeah, long time ago.
1: I remember seeing it in the parking lot and be like, ew, I can't believe he actually drives that thing. And I'm like, he probably has a bag of Snickers in the back that hands out to children.
2: to lure children into it.
1: Yeah. Oh.
2: Yeah, no, I get it. It's a little bit of a creepy van. I asked my wife. She felt the same thing. I mean, from time to time, she had to deal with it.
3: What's your most vivid memory of the van, babe? Because I know you're going to miss it.
4: Having to drive it. And how terrible and embarrassing it was.
3: When you had to pull into some place where people were going to see you, did you have any technique to do it?
4: Well, I couldn't back it up, so I had to park somewhere where I could pull straight through.
2: That's right, because it had like signage over the back windows, Anna.
1: What I would do is I
2: would put it in neutral and try and coast into the spot. That way you wouldn't hear the alternator, the belt slipping on the alternator there, because it would make this high squeaking sound.
4: It's a little sad that it's leaving, though.
3: Right? It is. And it was sad to go. I mean, it died right there in the front yard. I almost feel guilty about it right now.
2: True story.
4: No, it didn't want to leave, I guess.
2: I picked it up from the storage unit. It started right up, ran like a champ back to the house. I was like, oh, this is sad to let you go. And then I handed the key to the other dude. He got in there, and it would not drive up on the tow truck.
1: How many times has that van broken down that you've told me?
2: Probably, I don't know, a dozen, 16 times. But how many times has it come through?
1: How is it allowed?
2: That's really the question.
1: Was it legally allowed to be on the road?
2: Yes. Yeah, it was completely legal. As a matter of fact, certain tests you don't have to have after something reaches a certain age. I texted all the guys in my group. I received salutes. I received a headstone. Wagner wrote, she shouldered her load. Now she rests.
1: Oh.
2: Bill Brown wrote, rest in pieces. Steve did the same. And then, of course, I had to send the guys this as well.

0: Dan requested that I don't sing without him again.
1: Okay. I'm glad it's gone. It was a hazard to the road.
0: That is just, you just spit in the face of my grief.
1: Died in your driveway.
0: We were supposed to be friends.
1: Sorry.
2: Anna, Raven, Star 106.
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13: Here's your updated forecast for North Iowa and Southern Minnesota. Cloudy skies expected today with a chance of thunderstorms. High temperatures reach up to 73. Northwesterly winds 8 to 15 miles per hour. Cloudy skies expected again tonight. Chance of thunderstorms. Lows level off around 56. Sunshine mixed with clouds at times tomorrow. Daytime highs approaching 73. And that's your forecast from North Iowa and Southern Minnesota's weather leader, Star 106. Currently, it's 63 degrees.
2: 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You made it through the commercials. Your reward? 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Star 106.

tried to the top, I've been out of shape, thinking out the box, I'm an astronaut. I blasted off the planet, rock to cause catastrophe, and it matters more because I had it. Now I had, I thought about wreaking havoc on an opposition, kind of shocking, they want a static with precision. I'm automatic, quarterback, I ain't talking second, pack it up, I don't panic back.

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1: Great news. I've solved it.
2: What's up?
1: I've solved everything.
2: What's up?
1: Okay, so there is a whole news report about how lonely the younger generation is and how they spend their weekends at home on the couch and they don't go out. Mm-hmm. And there's a big conversation as to why. And they're talking about not enough money. They're stuck in their social media.
2: Okay.
1: And I was like, you know, this is a problem because they got to go out. They got to have fun, this younger generation. And then it hit me in the face like a ton of bricks, Raven.
2: What's up?
1: I know how we can fix it.
2: Solution.
1: Four little letters. Wait till you hear this. It's coming up next.
2: You're clearly excited. You're screaming at me.
1: Sorry.

0: Raven.
1: Great news. We're about to fix Gen Z.
2: Okay,
1: so Gen Z, the younger half of it, so those are the ones that are aged between 14 and their early 20s, are staying home and not going out.
2: And that's a problem, I suppose.
1: Yes, it's the loneliest generation ever. Isn't that sad?
2: I mean, it sounds sad if that's the way that they're feeling.
1: Yeah, no, it is. 74% of them say that their weekend plans is just to stay home. That's their default.
2: Okay, so we're not like projecting our feelings on them,
1: no,
2: going, this is a problem because you're not doing it the same as us. They're actually feeling like there's a loss.
1: Yes, there's actual articles about it, and it's writing how they're the loneliest generation. It's because of social media. It's because they're broke. There's no money, and there's nowhere to go. And I was thinking about this, and I'm like, that's so sad because, you know, my daughter is a teenager, and my nieces are teenagers, and I'm like, they don't go out. Like, they don't do it like we used to do.
2: Right.
1: And then I was going through Instagram, and I was scrolling, and I came across this reel.
3: Okay, did anyone else grow up with a local kids' nightclub that they would go to?
1: Yeah. Wait a minute.
2: Well, we had them near, like, the shore towns and whatnot where we were.
1: We had a couple. In my town?
2: No, not in our town.
1: Oh, I had one.
3: Because we grew up with one called Secrets Nightclub, and they'd advertise on the radio, kids' bar, kids' dance floor, two water cannons, and we'd roll up at, like, 12 years old, grab a soda at the bar, and try to talk to girls.
1: Yeah, I remember our teen club. It was so much fun. And
2: what was the name of it? Do you remember?
1: I was trying to it's something with Hollywood in it, but I can't remember the full thing.
2: Of course, that makes sense.
1: So I grabbed my nieces, and I grabbed my daughter, and I started asking them,
4: would you go to a teen night if a club had it?
5: Yes.
4: What would you want the club to offer at teen night?
5: Boys.
4: Just boys?
2: Boys.
5: Yeah.
4: Like boys get in free?
5: Yeah.
1: I didn't have the heart to tell her. Like girls get in free.
2: Yeah, that's the way it works. I mean, that's just the way the math maps.
1: She doesn't even know that because they don't go anywhere and they don't do anything.
2: Mm-hmm.
4: Mia, would you go to a teen night at a club?
5: Absolutely.
4: And like what would you want them to offer?
5: Ooh, they could have like pool tables there, like arcade games and like a dance floor.
4: What kind of music?
5: I'd say like 2000s-ish music.
1: Like she's into it.
2: That's what they all listen to.
1: All of them are like, wait a minute, this teen club.
2: Here's club names I had. Mirage, Rumors, Club 2000.
1: Nice.
2: Yeah, except it was like 92.
4: Hayden, would you go to a teen night if a club offered it?
6: It depends.
4: On what?
6: What they have.
4: But what would you want them to offer that would attract you to go?
6: Good food. Maybe like around the world eating. So there could be sushi. There could be Italian. I'd like to pick something up at every station. My tummy should be full.
1: I mean, that's my daughter.
2: I was going to say, God, tell me that this is your daughter.
1: Yep, that's Hayden.
2: That is unbelievable.
1: Daughter.
2: I thought she was at first going to say, what should they have there? The absence of my mother.
1: But it gets better, Raven, because as I'm processing all of this, I'm like, they're all into it. Like, why don't these places exist anymore?
2: Yeah.
4: Have you ever thought about going to a foam party, and do you have any interest in that?
6: That's dirty and unsanitary.
1: Now, Hayden is a party pooper. Every party has a pooper, and that's Hayden. But
2: I do that
1: letters,
2: in Cancun, the foam party.
1: Four letters are going to save the younger generation. F-O-A-M. Bringing back foam parties.
4: Mia, do you want to go to a foam party?
5: Yeah.
4: What do you think you'd like most about it?
5: Throwing foam at other people.
1: Yeah, that was a fun part. We would throw foam at each other. You couldn't really see anyone's feet. You're soaking wet. It's so ridiculous. Yes.
4: Ella, would you want to go to a foam party?
6: Yeah.
4: What do you think would be the best part of it?
6: People.
4: People doing what, Elle?
6: Boys.
2: Boys.
1: Boys.
2: That's
1: boys
2: the answer again.
1: Yeah, boys in foam.
2: You know what I remember? Chafing.
1: Right. Well, yes. Yes. All right, so listen. Here's how we're going to fix the younger generation and get them out and get them happy again.
2: Uh-huh.
1: Foam parties. Foam parties.

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10: Coming up next, it's Pick'em News. 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
11: Don't be jelly. 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
10: When I first read this story, the first one, I didn't know if it was a prank or if there was a girl out there actually swimming amongst the sharks.
11: Say what?
10: Yep, there's that one. Or a woman was upset when she opened up a box of diapers. 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Or the third story today, how Little Debbie Snacks are involved in a $17,000 fraud case. It's coming up.
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1: Three news stories that are trending right now. You only get to hear about one, and Raven picks which one it is.
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1: 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Mm-hmm. Here are today's options.
3: What do you got?
1: Number one. Okay, 53-year-old message in a bottle found. Number two.
3: Fascinating.
1: Woman upset that a box of diapers was filled with old clothes.
3: That's gross.
1: And number three, missing Little Debbie snacks uncovered in $17,000 fraud case.
3: Might be shocking to you, but I already read that story. I'm going to go with a message in a bottle, please.
1: Oh, I love this. It is a lost art, the message in a bottle.
3: Oh, is it?
1: When was the last time that somebody did that?
3: Never in my life. I think that I threw one in the water when I was a child.
1: Mm-hmm.
3: And it's probably just floating out there as trash right now in the ocean.
1: But one day, somebody could find it, just like this story.
3: I guess so.
1: So it was during a routine wetlands cleanup in New Jersey. A volunteer found a message in a bottle.
3: I get it. It's just hanging out like trash somewhere.
1: Right.
3: It was a volunteer cleanup.
1: I mean, we all know we're not supposed to litter and throw things in the ocean. This is like a Coke bottle that was thrown in the ocean. It's been floating around for 53 years. Here's the volunteer that found it reading a portion of the note. Mm.
4: This bottle was set adrift August 20th, 1973 on Second Street Beach, Ocean City. The band of ruthless sponge fishermen are forcing me to dive for them in shark-infested waters. Lori Blair.
3: What?
4: This kid is pranking.
1: Exactly what it was. It was 9-year-old Lori Blair, and she also wrote on it, if you find this, return the note to my home address. And mm-hmm. she put her address there, too. So they posted the video online. They posted the letter online, and her sister came forward and said, yep, that's my sister. Mm-hmm. I know exactly that because she dictated it to me on the beach, and we wrote it together. I was 16 at the time, and she was 9.
3: Okay.
1: And here's what she had to say.
5: I was shocked. Obviously, 53 years have gone by. I had completely forgotten about the note. She had a great imagination, and she passed away in 2017.
3: Oh.
5: She had cancer.
3: Oh,
5: it was really nice for the note to come back into my life and have a great reminder of my sister.
1: You know, we always talk
3: about
1: that.
3: That is nice. It's so a nice, nice little, you know, bow tie on the story there.
1: Right. Imagine, like, you have this silly moment when you're a kid with your sister and, like, all this happens and then years go by, your sister passes away, and then it's a reminder. It's like a sign. It's her being like, I told you this was going to come back. And she said in the interview as well that she was so confident that somebody would one day find this silly thing that she had written. Mm-hmm. I got nervous because when I first read it, I thought she was actually captured by a ruthless sponge fisherman who was forcing her to dive in shark-infested waters. But that turned out that they were just kidding. That wasn't the case.
3: Far more likely is that if you're on the cleanup team and you're doing this pickup of items there and you see this bottle with something in it inside, you know, like some sort of paper, you're going to be like, ew, gross. Who put their trash in there? And you're just going to stick it right in a bag.
1: Nope. But that's not what happened here.
3: You're going to open every bottle? That's what you're going to do?
1: Her sister's going to take the photo, frame it, and hang it in her home, which I thought was very sweet. And I am also going to put a message in a bottle one day soon. I'm going to do it.
3: Yeah.
1: I'm going to write something heartfelt and loving. And one day my family will find it 53 years from now.
3: I don't think you can control that part of the outcome, but.
1: Yes, I can.
3: Thank you for the story, though. Interesting.
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21: Here's your updated forecast for North Iowa and Southern Minnesota. Cloudy skies expected today with a chance of thunderstorms. High temperatures reach up to 73. Northwesterly winds 8 to 15 miles per hour. Cloudy skies expected again tonight. Chance of thunderstorms. Lows level off around 56. Sunshine mixed with clouds at times tomorrow. Daytime highs approaching 73. And that's your forecast from North Iowa and Southern Minnesota's weather leader, Star 106. Currently, it's 61 degrees.
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1: It's one of the biggest problems when it comes to back to school time. How do you get your kids into a routine again? More importantly, how do you wake them up? The answer, Raven, is creative parenting, which you know I'm a large fan of. Big fan.
3: Usually when you say that, it means that you're lying.
1: It's coming up next.
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1: Back to school means one of the biggest challenges of the year for parents to get kids waking up again in the morning early.
2: A routine is so important, and I remember that being a hard thing to readjust to as a kid.
1: Absolutely. I mean, my teenager slept till almost 10 o'clock in the morning yesterday.
2: I couldn't do that if I tried.
1: So how do you get your kids up for school when you got to get them back on a schedule? 1-800-330-9999. The more creative, the better.
2: Anthony, how do you get your kids up?
3: A water pistol with really hot water in it.
2: Oh, hot.
3: Or ice cold. Not in the face or anything, but, you know, I've had to do it a few times.
2: You know, right now, my grandson has those, the pool, like, things that you, like, you pull on it. It fills with water, and then it shoots like a jet of water
1: like
2: across.
1: Yeah, like a super soaker.
2: It's hilarious super to hit me in the face with it.
1: Right.
2: Like, you could put on an eye with that. It's got real pressure.
1: We should put it right on the nightstand so they go to bed thinking, this is going to smack me in the face if I don't get up in the morning.
2: Right.
1: It's a good idea.
2: A life in fear.
3: Well, this is an old-style water pistol. It's not, it doesn't hurt or anything, but it just gets the job done because they get wet and pissed. And they're out. They're up, man.
2: Where's the fun in that? I like a little bit of pain.
1: Right, exactly.
2: Thanks, Anthony.
1: Sydney, most extreme thing you've done to get your kids up in the morning?
4: Oh, I squirt some shampoo in their hair.
2: Oh, so then they're forced to get in the shower.
1: Oh, wow.
2: That's good.
1: Yeah.
2: Actually, that's not bad.
1: If they're older, it works.
4: Yeah, and the thing is, if they don't do it quickly, the shampoo is going to get on their bed sheets, and then they're going to have to change their sheets, too.
2: Oh, so you put the next thing on there. You put the cause and effect. You put the reaction on them as well. You put the after effect on.
4: Uh-huh.
2: I get it. Not bad.
4: Yep.
1: Patty, extreme thing you've done to wake your kids up in the morning?
5: Well, my kid is clearly going to be a veterinarian when they become an adult, because the amount of pets that we've had over the years is just, it's egregious. So I put every single pet, two cats, the baby dog, a snake, two, lots of reptiles. So yeah, I put them all in the bed with him, and he woke up pretty quickly.
2: You're lucky one of those pets wasn't ingested by another. Tiny dog, big snake, big problem.
1: I don't know if I could put an animal on my child's bed, like a snake on their face, and be like, wake up or you're going to get eaten.
2: I mean, if they love them, right, then that's a little bit different. What is it about kids and just bedtimes in general, right? You can't get them to go to sleep when you want. You can't get them to wake up when you want.
1: You just give up. You give up, but you got to get creative with your parenting. Angie wrote on our text line, just keep whispering in their ears creepily. You know what I do? So my nieces, my nephews, they'll tell you all of this, and it's disgusting, and you can judge me. Feel free. I'm a licker.
2: Disgusting.
1: My daughter's faces.
2: Your nieces, your nephews, about like when you walk into other people's houses and you lick their children?
1: Sometimes, like, I was actually just hugging Ella the other day, and like she was being silly, and I just licked her.
2: Yeah, but she was awake. That's different.
1: If you want to wake them up, you want to wake your kids up? Give him a nice lick.
2: No.
1: You heard it here first. Give him a lick.
2: I don't recommend that.
1: Lois says set off the house alarm. That'll wake him up.
2: Good, right.
1: Yeah, as the police show up and the fire truck.
2: Cry wolf thing, though. Like, yeah. I mean, should you ever have a real problem? It's just like, oh, that's mom again.
1: Cheryl on our Facebook page at Anna and Raven, Baby Shark on repeat. You blast a song they can't stand over and over. I think my kids would still sleep through that.
2: Yeah, but, you know, as adults, you suffer with that, too. You carry that with you to your work day.
1: Just remember, licking works. Licking works.
2: No, thank you.
1: Okay.
0: Mornings are Anna and Raven. Star 106.
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20: Here's your updated forecast for North Iowa and Southern Minnesota. Cloudy skies expected today with a chance of thunderstorms. High temperatures reach up to 73. Northwesterly winds 8 to 15 miles per hour. Cloudy skies expected again tonight. Chance of thunderstorms. Lows level off around 56. Sunshine mixed with clouds at times tomorrow. Daytime highs approaching 73. And that's your forecast from North Iowa and Southern Minnesota's weather leader, Star 106. Currently, it's 61 degrees.
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Star 106, Bruno. Hey, happy Tuesday, everybody. It's your girl, Molly Wood, stepping in. How triumphant was Joe Malone's return to our airwaves? I'm so excited to have Joe back on the air with us. He's just a great local guy. Just threw a pool party at the Mason City Aquatic Center on Saturday, and he's there just about every afternoon after working at the United Way, but not anymore because we got him. So tune in this afternoon from 3 until 7 for the Joe Show. Returned to the airwaves yesterday. Right now, it's Ariana Grande. 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

0: Styles with As It Was. It's Star 106. It's Mollywood, and we're still giving you a chance. Coming up Thursday, I'll be drawing the winner from our Facebook giveaway for Stain and Hoobastank Monday, August 17th on the Krause Group stage at the Iowa State Fair Grandstand. We've got your tickets. Head over to Facebook and make sure you're entered. You can enter multiple times. It'll just up your chances of winning. Olivia Dean coming up. She was just at Lollapalooza over the weekend. Also one from Snow Patrol on the way on Star 106.
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14: Here's your updated forecast for North Iowa and southern Minnesota. Cloudy skies expected today with a chance of thunderstorms. High temperatures reach up to 73. Northwesterly winds 8 to 15 miles per hour. Cloudy skies expected again tonight. Chance of thunderstorms. Lows level off around 56. Sunshine mixed with clouds at times tomorrow. Daytime highs approaching 73. And that's your forecast from North Iowa and southern Minnesota's weather leader, Star 106. Currently, it's 63 degrees.
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0: I just have to say this. You guys are so fun to listen to.
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0: And then suddenly I'm, like, still sitting there because the next song's good, too.
1: I'm not sitting there waiting for a good song. It's already on.
0: I literally don't touch the dial anymore. 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
2: They say the holy water's watered down, and this town's lost its faith. Our colors will fade eventually, so if our time is running out, day after day, we'll make the mundane a masterpiece. Oh my, my, oh my, my love, I take one look at you, you're taking me out.

Star 106 coming up in the 11 o'clock hour. I'm going to have Kelby Schultz in from the Mason City Chamber, and he's going to chat about their Moonlight bike ride. It's exactly what it sounds like. You're invited, and we'll chat with Kelby right around 11:40 about that. Right now, Sienna Spiro. Got me.

0: same vibe after this.
1: It was 2002. George W. Bush was president. Gas was $1.36 a gallon. 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
14: Here's your updated forecast for North Iowa and southern Minnesota. Cloudy skies expected today with a chance of thunderstorms. High temperatures reach up to 73. Northwesterly winds 8 to 15 miles per hour. Cloudy skies expected again tonight. Chance of thunderstorms. Lows level off around 56. Sunshine mixed with clouds at times tomorrow. Daytime highs approaching 73. And that's your forecast from North Iowa and southern Minnesota's weather leader, Star 106. Currently, it's 63 degrees.

Hozier would take me to church at a Star 106. I enjoyed church outdoors in Clear Lake on Sunday. Actually, Zion Lutheran Church putting their contemporary service on in the park at City Park. So many people out there, and it was a gorgeous day for church in the park. Coming up, Natasha Bedingfield right now. It's Zara Larson with Midnight Sun. Star 106.

0: You said forever, now I drive alone past your street. You said forever, now I drive alone past your street.
1: It's Olivia Rodrigo with Driver's License on Star 106. Hey, what's up? It's Molly Wood hanging out with you guys. Coming up a little bit later on this hour, I'm going to have Kelby in from the Chamber to talk about the Moonlight Bike Ride, which is on the way. I think they're doing actually

0: Friday night after the music that's happening downtown. So it must be the 14th. But we'll talk to Kelby about the full details about that. And it's exactly what it sounds like. It's a bike ride at night for the community. On the way, Bruno with Risk It All, Star 106.
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Eminem with Rihanna. That's Love the Way You Lie. She was at Lollapalooza this weekend. Eminem and Rihanna actually performed at Lollapalooza the 1 year that I made it there, which was so long ago, I can't even talk about it, 2014. But I wish I would have gone this year. They had such a great lineup. Tate McRae was there, Turnstile, one of my favorite new, like, punk bands, I guess you would say, kind of hardcore. They were out there. Lorde was out there. Charlie XCX, Olivia Dean. I mean, it was star-studded. Here she is with Man I Need, Star 106.

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7: With a look at local news from the KGLO Newsroom, I'm Bob Fisher. The developer proposed 39-unit, three-story multifamily condominium building in the Surf District once again got a chilly reception from a majority of the Clear Lake City Council late on Monday afternoon. The council had a workshop session to hear an updated presentation by developer Barry Stecker, who, along with Alden Stecker, proposing to place the housing unit at the corner of 7th Avenue North and North 3rd Street, which is currently the site of the former One Vision building just off of Buddy Holly Place. The area is currently zoned as community commercial, and the developers would need to get a conditional use provision from the Planning and Zoning Board to construct the building or have the zoning changed altogether. The Steckers are asking for a tax rebate over a 10-year period as part of a development agreement with the city. Stecker says he disagrees with the argument that the modern-looking building would be in a neighborhood full of older homes, but Councilwoman Bethann Schumacher says the project doesn't fit in with the neighborhood.
8: Doesn't fit the demographic of the neighborhood, you know, and that's an issue. But for me, it just doesn't fit the neighborhood in terms of how the people live, how they move about, the density issues. And what happens if we get these differences in the zoning in terms of other areas of property in the Surf District that are currently not zoned the same way? So those are just some questions that I have.
7: Since it was a workshop session, no formal action was taken. There's been another plea of not guilty by one of the two men charged with attempted murder after a shooting at a Mason City convenience store in June. Criminal complaints filed in Sargento County District Court accused 19-year-old Derek Ellis and 21-year-old Javon Maxwell of attempted murder, reckless use of a firearm, and participation in a riot after an incident in the Quickstar parking lot at 1502 South Federal on June 3rd. Ellis is accused of shooting at another person multiple times in the parking lot, while Maxwell allegedly drove his vehicle into the parking lot, which police say set in motion the chain of events leading to the shooting. Ellis also faces a charge of going armed with intent, while Maxwell also faces a charge of making a false statement and acquiring a weapon. Maxwell was due in court for his arraignment hearing on Monday, but filed a written plea of not guilty. Ellis also pleaded not guilty last month. Both have their trials scheduled to start on September 15th. Senator Chuck Grassley says it was common sense for two of his Republican colleagues to insist on written assurances that a proposed nearly $1.8 billion fund for victims of Justice Department weaponization has been abandoned. The development led to today's vote in the Senate Judiciary Committee on Tom Blanche, President Trump's pick to be U.S. Attorney General. The committee voted 12 to 10 along party lines in support of the nomination.
9: And I don't think it should have taken as long as it did to get it resolved, and I don't have any way of knowing exactly everybody that was involved in it, but it's just a crime that it took so long to work out was such a common sense thing that's pretty simple.
7: Grassley, who is chairman of the Senate Judiciary Committee, had to cancel last week's committee vote on Blanche's nomination because of the impasse over that fund. For more, head online to KGLOAM.com. 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
10: Here's your updated forecast for North Iowa and southern Minnesota. Chance of thunderstorms today. Otherwise, cloudy skies with a few peaks of sun. Daytime highs approaching 73. Northwesterly winds 8 to 15 miles per hour. Overcast skies tonight. Chance of thunderstorms. Lows around 56. High temperatures reach up to 73 tomorrow. Partly cloudy skies. And that's your forecast from North Iowa and southern Minnesota's weather leader, Star 106. Right now, 66.

Imagine Dragons with Believer. It is Star 106. Hey, what's up? It's Molly Wood. Make sure you're entering like every day for the Stained and Hoobastank tickets because I'm drawing a winner for those coming up Thursday. The contest and all of our contests is up on the Star 106 Facebook page. You can also find a link to our socials, mystar106.com. While you're there, don't forget, too, we've got Ballard's Best Catch going on, brought to you by Lake Fireplace and Spa. That is a chance for you to win a walleye fishing trip in September for two. And all I want you to do is go to our website, follow the Ballard's Best Catch link and the instructions, which is just uploading your best fish photo. Right now, it's Teddy Swims, Mr. Know-It-All.

0: Ed Sheeran, that's Shivers on Star 106. I got Olivia Dean coming up, also one from The Fray on the way. And coming up at 3 o'clock, Joe Malone is back in the house. Joe is back with The Joe Show, weekdays from 3 until 7. This was the best news I had. Wow, that's really rough. It's the best news I've had all year. Joe would make fun of me really hard for that one.
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13: Here's your updated forecast for North Iowa and Southern Minnesota. Chance of thunderstorms today. Otherwise, cloudy skies with a few peaks of sun. Daytime highs approaching 73. Northwesterly winds 8 to 15 miles per hour. Overcast skies tonight. Chance of thunderstorms. Lows around 56. High temperatures reach up to

Pitbull, Neo, Afrojack, and Naya with Give Me Everything on Star 106. Hey, what's up? It's Molly Wood hanging out. Coming up, I got the Killers. Right now, we're keeping it rolling. This is Taylor Swift from the Toy Story 5 soundtrack. It's I Knew It, I Knew You.

0: 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It's worth it.
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26: Here's your updated forecast for North Iowa and Southern Minnesota. Chance for storms this afternoon. Otherwise, mainly cloudy skies expected. High of 73, winds out of the northwest, 8 to 15 miles per hour. Overcast tonight, chance of thunderstorms. Lows level off around 56. Sunshine mixed with clouds at times. Tomorrow, highs level off around 73. And that's your forecast from North Iowa and Southern Minnesota's weather leader, Star 106. Right now, it's 64 degrees.

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1: Lord, that's Royals, another one of the headliners, head to Lollapalooza over the weekend. If you have FOMO like me, I really wish I would have gone this year. There was a lot of really good acts, including someone from my era, the Smashing Pumpkins.

It was a lot on my feet the year that I did go, and I stayed at a hotel within walking distance. There was a shuttle bus you could take, but I pretty much ended up walking the whole time because, yeah, I didn't have time for the shuttle bus. I just want to get out there, and my feet were killing me. I ended up breaking in a pair of Doc Martens that I had never really worn before. That's not recommended. If you are going to a music festival of any kind or even just a concert, maybe you win tickets to the Stain and Hoobastank at the Iowa State Fair Grand Center. You're going to be on your feet. Don't make that. Or walking in a parade, the time that you break in a new pair of shoes. Word to the wise, okay? I'm just trying to help you out. Right now, it's Ariana Grande.

0: Star 106 with Justin Bieber and Quavo. That's Intentions. Hey, it's Molly Wood. Best news ever. Joe Malone is back on the air. He's going to be joining us after 3 o'clock, right when my show gets over. Joe comes in. He takes over the airwaves from 3 until 7 with The Joe Show. Same great show that you know and love. New time. And for those of you going, is he bringing Fisher Friday back? I talked to Bob Fisher and he said, absolutely not. It's not going to happen. Too late in the day. Coming up, Bruno Mars.
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18: Here's your updated forecast for North Iowa and southern Minnesota. Chance for storms this afternoon. Otherwise, mainly cloudy skies expected. High of 73, winds out of the northwest, 8 to 15 miles per hour. Overcast tonight, chance of thunderstorms. Lows level off around 56. Sunshine mixed with clouds at times tomorrow. Highs level off around 73. And that's your forecast from North Iowa and southern Minnesota's weather leader, Star 106. Right now, it's 64 degrees.
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1: Shawn Mendes, There's Nothing Holding Me Back. It is Star 106. Hey, it's your girl Molly Wood. Lady Gaga coming up right now. I'm keeping it rolling with Sienna Spiro. This is Die on This Hill.

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8: Here's your updated forecast for North Iowa and Southern Minnesota. Chance of thunderstorms this afternoon. Otherwise, cloudy skies expected. Daytime highs approaching 73. North winds 8 to 15 miles per hour. Cloudy skies expected again tonight. Chance of thunderstorms. Lows level off around 56. Sunshine mixed with clouds at times tomorrow. Daytime highs approaching 73. And that's your forecast from North Iowa and Southern Minnesota's weather leader, Star 106. Right now, 68.

106 with Stella Lefty. 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

Check our Facebook on Fridays for the Facebook Friday Sound Off, brought to you by Leaf Green Gaming, celebrating 4 years of gaming in Mason City. And they've now taken Moonshot and put that in their regular location off 4th Street West in Mason City. So they got two great shops in one. So if you're looking for your K-pop, no longer in the mall, they've joined that into their regular location there on 4th Street at Leaf Green Gaming, where the fun never stops. Right now, it's Zara Larson.

0: Star 106, I'm hanging out and holding down the fort just a little while longer while Joe Malone prepares for the Joe Show. Back on our airwaves from 3 until 7. Joe just started his show yesterday, and it's so great to have him back on the team and back on the air. He's been doing a lot of behind the scenes for the station over the last 2 years with like the corporate change. We were able to offer him a position back on the air, and even though he's working full-time at the United Way, the guy can't say no because he missed all of you, and we missed him too. So welcome in Joe Malone with the Joe Show. When I sign off right around 3 o'clock, he'll be stepping in doing his show from 3 until 7 weekdays here on Star 106. So happy to have him back on the team. Ella Langley with Choose in Texas on the way next.
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15: Here's your updated forecast for North Iowa and Southern Minnesota. Chance of thunderstorms this afternoon. Otherwise, cloudy skies expected. Daytime highs approaching 73. North winds 8 to 15 miles per hour. Cloudy skies expected again tonight. Chance of thunderstorms. Lows level off around 56. Sunshine mixed with clouds at times tomorrow. Daytime highs approaching 73. And that's your forecast from North Iowa and Southern Minnesota's weather leader, Star 106. Right now, 68.
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0: Okay, wait. Why is every song on right now?
1: 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They just keep the music going.
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That's fun with We Are Young on Star 106. It's Molly Wood hanging out. I got Avril Lavigne coming up, who also hasn't aged a day. Between her and Shakira, I'm wondering, like, are they drinking baby blood? I'm sorry, that was a weird thing to say on the radio. But you know what I mean? There's all these conspiracy theories about, like, what Hollywood does to stay young. Like, did they sell their soul? I'm thinking yes. All right, now it's Olivia Rodrigo with Drop Dead.

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10: Here's your updated forecast for North Iowa and Southern Minnesota. Daytime highs approaching 73 this afternoon under mainly cloudy skies with a chance of thunderstorms. Northwesterly winds 8 to 15 miles per hour. Chance for storms tonight. Lows level off around 56. Overcast skies. Partly cloudy skies tomorrow. High of 73. And that's your forecast from North Iowa and Southern Minnesota's weather leader, Star 106. Right now, 68.

Benson Boone's latest, That's Time of My Life. Well, he's going to have the time of his life, and so are you. The Joe Show is back with Joe Malone coming up at 3 o'clock. He's got you till 7, then XYZ with Eric Zachary. But enjoy Joe Malone on your radio. Once again, it's his second day back. We're so excited to have him, and he's coming up at 3. Right now, it's Bruno. I'll be back tomorrow after Anna and Raven. Oh, but I'm also busting through to do birthdays at 7:50, so make sure you're up on my birthday party, mystar106.com, because the only way you're going to win a big cookie from Cookies Etc. is if yours truly shouts out your name at 7:50. So get on my list. All right, I'm out the door. See ya.

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Heathens. I think all of us have at least one, if not two, friends that immediately come to mind when we listen to that song. Hey, Joe Malone, Joe Show. Coming up at the weekend. Save your tears, because the weekend's still probably, what, 4 or 5 days away at this point in time. Also, All-American Rejects. 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
10: Here's your updated forecast for North Iowa and Southern Minnesota. Daytime highs approaching 73 this afternoon under mainly cloudy skies with a chance of thunderstorms. Northwesterly winds 8 to 15 miles per hour. Chance for storms tonight, lows level off around 56, overcast skies. Partly cloudy skies tomorrow, high of 73. And that's your forecast from North Iowa and Southern Minnesota's weather leader, Star 106. Right now, 68.
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Dua Lipa on Star 106. Ariana Grande getting a lot of talk about her look after her most recent video for her song Petal came out at the end of July. And I'm not going to make a comment one way or another on a person's looks. If you know me, I have no business talking about how anyone looks. But as long as she is healthy and happy, then be you. Here's Ariana Grande on Star 106.

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14: Here's your updated forecast for North Iowa and Southern Minnesota. Chance of thunderstorms this afternoon. Otherwise, cloudy skies with a few peaks of sun. High temperatures reach up to 71. Winds out of the northwest, 8 to 15 miles per hour. Overcast skies tonight. Chance of thunderstorms. Lows level off around 56. Highs level off around 74 tomorrow. A mix of clouds and sun.

0: 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Right now, 64.
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Tracy Abrams on Star 106. This summer is kind of hitting the wall. It's almost done. Don't say it's true. We've only got two more Friday Night Lives left in downtown Mason City. They will be the next two Friday nights. Mad Delirious this Friday night from 6 till 8. And then Betty and the Gents on next Saturday night, the 14th from next Friday night. Again, Friday Night Live, the 14th from 6 o'clock until 8 o'clock. It is a free concert each and every Friday night. Lots of fun, lots of food, lots of friends going on. Make sure to put that on your calendar of to-do. Here's Olivia Dean on Star 106. I could

Star 106, Joe Show and Joe Malone. Your parents ever give you advice that you go, no, no, that's not the way things work at all anymore? Boomer advice. Came across some great nuggets of boomer advice. Want to share some with you this afternoon. How about this? Just buy a starter home in the expensive part of town. You know, because eventually you'll get a raise and you'll make more money and you'll be able to afford it. So that's what you do. Maybe in the 50s. How about this? Just stop going to the movies and you'll be able to buy a house. Honestly, with the price of going to see an IMAX, I saw one ticket stub for a mom and a kid to go see some movie, $90 after popping snacks. Maybe that's not too far off from the truth. Here's Teddy Swims, Mr. Know-It-All.

0: That's Taylor Swift, Cruel Summer on Star 106. Apparently, Blake Lively was feeling that Taylor was being cruel to her by not inviting her to the 2025 Super Bowl, that she threatened to release years of Taylor's private messages. You know, communication back and forth between the two. Like, oh, you're not going to invite me to the Super Bowl? I'm going to put you on blast. Blake's lawyer denies that any of that had ever been a thought. But that's why when I think of something funny, or at least what I feel is funny, I try not to text that or message it to somebody. I'd rather just call them and share. So then that way there are no receipts. Because sometimes you just don't want receipts.
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14: Here's your updated forecast for North Iowa and Southern Minnesota. Chance of thunderstorms this afternoon. Otherwise, cloudy skies with a few peaks of sun. High temperatures reach up to 71. Winds out of the northwest, 8 to 15 miles per hour. Overcast skies tonight. Chance of thunderstorms. Lows level off around 56. Highs level off around 74 tomorrow. A mix of clouds and sun. And that's your forecast from North Iowa and Southern Minnesota's weather leader, Star 106. Right now, 64.
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Post Malone, Sunflower on Star 106. Here's some good news to shine a bright light on your day. This comes from Boonville, Missouri, where hundreds of volunteers formed a human chain last week to help move the last books from the town's old library to the new library location 3.5 blocks away. So rather than get a U-Haul

Term Relay, and residents of all ages joined in to help with the move. The new library officially opens this week, thanks to the help of the entire town. Hopefully nobody got a paper cut in the process. Here's Zara Larsson, Midnight Sun on Star 106.

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1: Star 106, it's almost State Fair time. Iowa State Fair going to have a great lineup of shows, including Stained and Hoobastank, performing on Monday, August 17th. Star 106, we've got your free tickets to get into that show. All you got to do is head to our Facebook page. We'll get the instructions on the super easy steps that you need to do in order to have a chance to win Stained and Hoobastank tickets for the Iowa State Fair Grandstand. Yeah, we got your concert hookup. 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

Joe Show on Star 106.7, Joe Malone. Came across some boomer advice. You know, this is advice that your parents give you that may have worked in their time, but definitely doesn't in ours. For instance, find someone you can tolerate. Start a family, and you'll eventually fall in love. Hey, I tolerate you pretty well. What do you say we get married? No, that's probably not going to work as a pickup line. Another piece of boomer advice, change your startup, change your business's name so it starts with an A and appears first in the phone book. That's actually not bad advice. I had a buddy that wanted to start doing some DIY construction-y stuff, and I was like, name it Aaron's Handyman Service. And he's like, but my name's not Aaron. And I'm like, I know, but if you're Aaron, you're going to show up first in the alphabetical listings.

0: You got a flowery house dress? I don't even know if that's what it's called. How about a red curly wig? Well, if so, you're halfway to being ready for the third annual Mrs. Roper Romp coming back to downtown Mason City. It is one of the most colorful nights of the year, inspired by Helen Roper from Three's Company. The Roper Romp is happening Saturday, August 15th. 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
6: Here's your updated forecast for North Iowa and Southern Minnesota. Cloudy skies expected tonight with a chance of thunderstorms. Lows dip down to about 56. Winds out of the northwest around 5 miles per hour. Sunshine mixed with clouds at times. Tomorrow, high temperatures reach up to 74. Clear skies tomorrow night. Lows level off around 53. And that's your forecast from North Iowa and Southern Minnesota's weather leader, Star 106. Right now, it's 70 degrees.
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1: Ed Sheeran on Star 106. Joe Malone, Joe Show, back on the air, having fun. Thank you for letting me hang out for your drive home. Hey, would you like to take a vacation up to the tippy top of Minnesota, Lake of the Woods? Go do some fall walleye fishing? Yeah. By tomorrow, get a picture posted up, your best fish photo at mystar106.com in the Ballard's Best Catch Contest, and you could win an all-expenses-paid trip to Ballard's Resort for the Walleye Connection trip happening in September. Find that fish photo, get it posted, and you could be on your way to setting the hook. Got me.

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5: Here's your updated forecast for North Iowa and Southern Minnesota. Cloudy skies expected tonight with a chance of thunderstorms. Lows dip down to about 56. Winds out of the northwest around 5 miles per hour. Sunshine mixed with clouds at times tomorrow. High temperatures reach up to 74. Clear skies tomorrow night. Lows level off around 53. And that's your forecast from North Iowa and Southern Minnesota's weather leader, Star 106. Currently, it's 68 degrees.
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1: 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Oh, we got cool stuff going on all the time, including XYZ with Eric Zachary. Follows the Joe Show, goes from 7 until midnight. 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

Teenage Dream, Katy Perry on Star 106. How much does it cost to have a fun weekend? Well, the average American spends nearly $400 every weekend just on summer activities. That seems insane to spend $400. That's like a Great Wolf Lodge trip every weekend, if you don't buy anything from the concession stand. That includes $61 on dining, $51 on gas and parking. We went to Chicago last week for the day, hit up a couple of different museums. That $51 on parking, that would have been a bargain. Here's Olivia Dean, Man I Need on Star 106.

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0: Miley Cyrus on Star 106. Those flashing red lights at an intersection would normally would be red, yellow, green, yellow, red, whatever, but they just flash red so people alternate through. That can be super dangerous. It was coming down, 19th Street, first intersection, flashing red light, stop, wait my turn, go. Second intersection, flashing red light, stop, wait my turn, go. Third intersection, solid red light. Turns out that that's back to a normal functioning intersection. What do? Stop, almost start driving through the intersection and then realize, no, Joe, this is a real one. You have to stay put till it's green.
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16: Here's your updated forecast for North Iowa and Southern Minnesota. Cloudy skies expected tonight with a chance of thunderstorms. Lows dip down to about 56. Winds out of the northwest around 5 miles per hour. Sunshine mixed with clouds at times tomorrow.

High temperatures reach up to 74. Clear skies tomorrow night. Lows level off around 53. And that's your forecast from North Iowa and Southern Minnesota's weather leader, Star 106. Currently, it's 68 degrees.

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1: I'll be driving and I'm like, okay, this song. And then the next one comes on and I'm like, okay, wait, again?
2: 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This is just where it stays.
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Just heard Radioactive from Imagine Dragons. Definitely not two random words pulled out of a hat to make a band name. 100% never happened, right? Coming up, Evanescence, Bring Me to Life. This is Olivia Rodrigo, Drop Dead on Star 106. All right.

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0: sometimes people have last names that are first names. I just need to make that disclaimer. I've lived my entire life. My real last name is Zachary. Everyone thinks it's a stage name. It's not. So my name is Eric Zachary.
1: Mm-hmm. Right.
0: Today, while trying to get utilities set up for our new studio, Jordan got to overhear some of these conversations that I think you wouldn't believe if you didn't hear them.
1: Oh, it was one of the funniest things ever. The guy on the phone is like, "And what's your last name, Mr. Zachary?" I couldn't contain myself. Eric pauses.
0: I look at Jordan and I'm like, "Zachary?" He goes, "Oh, well then what's your first name?" I'm like, all right, man.
1: It's great. Lovely moment.
0: Why is it so hard to pay people? Like the utility companies are the worst. It's like, what? You got two-factor authentication. I have to send a cryptic special password.
1: Right, right.
0: One word.
1: Click all the stoplights if you're human.
0: What's the worst thing someone's going to do? Pay my bill for me?
1: Yeah. Don't y'all want money? You keep like taxing me and saying, oh, it'll go to collections. I'm trying to give you money.
0: It's XYZ with Eric Zachary.
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